Wow, man. That's a... Wait a second, man. What do you think the teacher's gonna look like this year?

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some rare Dio kicking off the Hard, Heavy, and Hair Show, the ultimate radio show for true fans of heavy rock. 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You think it's a Johnny Cash original, but it's not. When OnlyFans and rock stardom overlap, a Mutt Lang tribute, Rare Hair from Firehouse, Def Leppard, Kicks, Dio, Cinderella, and more. Who needs a label? LA hard rockers who chart all by themselves. All of that and more coming up in the next 1 hour 55 minutes. Right now, she's sticky sweet with Motley Crue on Hard, Heavy, and Hair.

Once upon a time, I thought threesomes would get old, but no matter how many I have, they never get old. That was Warrant, Love in Stereo. This is Poison, Let Me Go to the Show, a song with a whole new meaning these

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3: Ready for your first cover song of the week, Clue? Remember, the first clue is always the hardest. This week's original song was written by two men, a West Virginia-born poet and playwright named Billy Ed Wheeler, and one half of one of the most celebrated songwriting duos in rock and roll history, a man whose previous credits include Hound Dog, Jailhouse Rock, and Kansas City. Wheeler recorded the song himself in 1963. Almost nobody remembers his version, though. What happened 4 years later made absolutely sure of that. That's your clue. What song was that? More and easier clues later. The Rock Queen of the Week is next.
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3: 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This is Close My Eyes Forever with Ozzy.

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0: This is Death of Me by Dan Byrne.

For your second cover song of the week clue, let's talk about the covering artists, plural. The female vocalist on this cover made her name as the frontwoman of the hard rock band Femme Fatale. She later disbanded the group to step in as vocalist for Vixen, before once again resurrecting Femme Fatale in 2025. Now, in her 60s, she's built a thriving OnlyFans following, which is either rock and roll as hell or proof that the game never ends. Probably both. She's joining a Los Angeles independent hard rock band whose frontman grew up on the New York Dolls and the Ramones, moved to LA with nothing but his guitar, and cut his teeth in a Seattle-flavored outfit connected to one of grunge's most tragic legends, not Kurt Cobain. His band's 2023 album, Letters from the Psych Ward, produced multiple number one singles on Billboard's rock chart, without a single major label dollar behind it. Who are these artists teaming up for the brand new cover song? Think about it, more clues later. The Triple Shot kicks off the second hour of Hard, Heavy, and Hair, right after Ghost dances us macabrely out of this first hour.

0: Break out the Aquanet and choose leather or spandex, black or neon, boots or stilettos, panties or no panties. I know what I prefer. 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
1: Yes, right there. Everybody is on the room.
2: Bartender, line them up. It's time for a triple shot. See if you can guess what all three of these songs have in common.

In order, you just heard Def Leppard, Rock Rock Till You Drop, AC/DC, You Shook Me All Night Long, and then, and don't hate me, Nickelback, If Today Was Your Last Day. What do all three of those songs have in common? Some triple shot connections are easy, others challenging. This is one of the latter. Have a think on it. What all three songs have in common is superstar rock producer Robert Mutt Lange, who produced Def Leppard albums High and Dry, Hysteria, and of course, the one from which Rock Rock hails, Def Leppard's 1984 comeback album, Pyromania. He also produced several AC/DC records, including Back in Black, and the Nickelback album from before everyone hated Nickelback, Dark Horse. This is Starless, the newest from A Perfect Circle on Hard, Heavy, and Hair with me, Pariah Burke.

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1: Pariah Burke on the Hard, Heavy, and Hair Show. 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And my maid of honor, that skank.
2: She's a mean mistreater, and you just can't leave her alone. 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

0: For your third and final cover song of the week clue, let's talk about the song itself. You've heard this song. You almost certainly think it was written by and originally recorded by the man in black and his wife. You're not alone, though, and you're not entirely wrong to feel that way. Their 1967 version was so definitive, so thoroughly theirs, that it buried Billy Ed Wheeler's 1963 original under the weight of pure legend. Johnny Cash and June Carter were deep in a very real, very public courtship when they recorded this song. Cash proposed to June on stage at a concert in February 1968. Their version hit number 2 on the country charts and won them a Grammy. It's a duet, a bickering, flirtatious back and forth between two people who can't help themselves. Do you know the song? No messing around, we're going to Jackson in the cover song of the week, next.
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0: Did you guess the cover song of the week, the covering artist, and the original recording artist? This week's cover song of the week is Jackson, written by Billy Ed Wheeler and Jerry Lieber, first recorded by Wheeler in 1963, made immortal by Johnny Cash and June Carter Cash in 1967, and covered this week by Blacklist Union featuring Lorraine Lewis. And yes, the song is about Jackson MISSISSIPPI. Cash and Carter's version hit number 2 on the country charts and won them a Grammy for Best Country and Western Performance, Duo or Group in 1968. Cash proposed to June on stage that same year. She was Carter family royalty. He was the man in black. Together, they owned this song so completely that Wheeler's original, co-written by the man behind Hound Dog and Jailhouse Rock, still gets overlooked 6 decades later. Wheeler still cashed those royalty checks, though. Notably, Blacklist Union's cover follows the Cash and Carter version of the song rather than Wheeler's original. The slightly altered lyrics that Cash and Carter made their own are the ones you'll hear. Lorraine Lewis, frontwoman of Femme Fatale, former Vixen vocalist, current OnlyFans creator in her 60s, and as of 2025, back at the helm of a resurrected Femme Fatale, joins Blacklist Union's Tony West for this one. West grew up on New York Dolls and Ramones, moved to LA with nothing but his guitar, connected with Kevin Wood's Malfunction, and built Blacklist Union into one of the US's top independent rock acts, the hard way, all on their own. Songs from the LP Letters from the Psych Ward hit number 1 on Billboard's rock chart multiple times, but without a label, just independent on their own work. Here's Blacklist Union featuring Lorraine Lewis with Jackson, followed by the Billy Ed Wheeler original. I'm Pariah Burke. Billy Ed Wheeler wrote it, Johnny Cash owned it, and we're all just whoring around Jackson.
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That was Jackson, the 1963 Billy Ed Wheeler duetting with Joan Summer, following the cover song of the week by Blacklist Union featuring Lorraine Lewis. Right now it's Kix, and you better get it while it's hot.

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My name is Pariah Burke. I'm your hard-talking, heavy-rocking hairball host and producer. Thank you for joining me. I'll see you back here next week on this station for another all-new Hard, Heavy, and Hair show. Soren Anderson and Micah Vandborg, in the form of their project called, appropriately, Electric Guitars, is going to play us out with a brand new song, because we want to go out on a high note.

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A lot of great artists on tap for you, our valued listeners, as well as some semi-interesting news stories on the bottom and top of each hour. We're going to kick it off with a band out of Winnipeg, Manitoba. They're called the Lost Planet Airmen, and they've got a brand new song called 93. It's a bit of a nostalgic piece, if you will. 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

A band out of Wisconsin that truly, truly likes to party, Muddy Udders with Mouth Breathing Man. Up next is a band called Door 13 and their song Drowning. We also have a classic from the Goo Goo Dolls, another local band, The Royal Blue, and a brand new one from Polar Nova on the way. 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

from right here in the Fox Cities area, the Royal Blue with OCDC, taking us up to our next featured artist. They're called Polar Nova. They're a four-piece band out of Spain. They got a brand new song called Way Over My Head, which I can relate to. Here's some Polar Nova for you right now on Zip Code Zero.

approaching the bottom of the hour. Time to take a quick break, check out some news, and right back into the music we shall go. This is a very enticing job offer, people. The Lagunitas Brewing Company is inviting craft beer and music fans to apply for its first ever beer roadie position. 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Applicants hoping to land the coveted Lagunitas beer roadie role must submit a 30-second video at beerroadie.com. This is a paid position, so if you got some time on your hands, you might want to give it a shot. I don't know. Opening up our next half hour of some pretty darn good music is a band from Eau Claire, Wisconsin. They're called Stretch 29. They claim to be a Wisco punk band. They got a brand new song out called Long Time. 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

The routine with come knocking at my bedroom door. Kind of a hard way to make a sale, but whatever it takes, right? Up next, Astronautics with Fight. We also have Motive Black and a brand new one from Trace Kings on the way. 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Don't wait.

Wow. Motive Black with Lift Me Up. I was not expecting that. But here we are, you and I together, checking out our latest featured artist for this week. Trace Kings, no stranger to the show, got a couple of other submissions in the library from these guys. They are from the UK, out of Kent, to be exact. They say they burst onto the scene in 2018 when they made their debut appearance on British television. Quite the splash, I would say. Here's a brand new one from Trace Kings called Bad Side, Baby. 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

Sometimes we all need a little inspiration, something to shake us out of our comfort zone. The proverbial slap in the face, or a literal slap in the face. That's why we created Slapshot, a social experiment designed to spark inspired thinking. Slapshot works in two phases. Phase one involves a shot of liquor. This relaxes the person, allows them to let their guard down and feel joy. Phase two is a slap to the face. This removes any tired and expected ideas from the brain and jolts the person into action with a renewed sense of purpose. Or when someone just needed to calm down and get shit done. No one was harmed or offended during the making of this video. All participants were willing and even excited about their involvement. If you're experiencing anal leakage, you should consult a physician.

Well, thank goodness we can all breathe now. Classic from Bush, Machine Head. Next up, it's the Mysterines with Hung Up. After that, a local band, Verona Grove. Some Blue Helix and a new one from Seven Streets on the way. 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

Well, let's see if I can get through this one without losing the use of my pipes. Some of you may think that's a good thing. Anyway, 1 hour done, another hour to go, and another chance to say thank you for tuning into Digital Revolution Radio. Rush honored late drummer Neil Peart throughout the opening performance of their 50-something comeback at the LA Forum. Five songs into the set, a video montage was playing on the big screen of the drummer's performances and was narrated by Peart's own voice. So that's pretty cool, pretty heavy. Peart's final concert with Rush took place in the Forum in the same venue where Rush began their 50-something tour on Sunday, June 7th. From all reports, Nika Niles did an outstanding job filling in for Neil Peart. Peart, of course, passed away in January of 2020 after battling a rare form of brain cancer. The music world was never quite the same after that, I don't think. Anyway, good for them on their 50th tour, 50th anniversary. What is it? 50-something comeback tour. I don't know why they call it a comeback. I guess it is, in a way. Our next featured artists are called Seven Streets, formed as a full band in December of 2025. Four members from Liverpool. I guess they were had kind of a rotating door thing going with band members coming and going, but they finally solidified in 2025. They've got a brand new song out called Table for Two. 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

The Stray Pursuit, the song Mama. Up next, a band out of Green Bay, Wisconsin, Sons of Kong with Don't Want to Say. We also have a brand new one from Lunar Reverb on the way. 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

One band that still makes the crowds go nuts, The Hives with Hate to Say I Told You So, taking us up to our next featured artist, who are called Lunar Reverb, based out of Dallas-Fort Worth. Here's a brand new one from Lunar Reverb called Shot Her Question. 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

What happened? Craving Strange out of Long Island, New York, with their song Not Another Roxanne. We got one more song to take us into our final break, and I think that's going to be Francis with Today. 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

0: Well, here we are, bottom of the hour, our final break of the show. Checking out some worthwhile news stories. This one's kind of disconcerting, I think. Not quite sure what the hell's going on, but mystery men have been roaming through New York City's sewer system. City officials are warning potential copycats of dangers they'll face exploring the slimy underground. Now, obviously, there have been at least three confirmed sewer sites here since May 5th in the Big Road Apple, with no reported injuries so far. So it all started when an auto repair shop owner was working in the early morning hours of May 5th in the Astoria neighborhood of Queens when he made eye contact with sewer explorers as they lowered themselves into a manhole. Reports are of at least two other New York City sewer incursions since then, both in Brooklyn last week. So there's a group of people that are hopping in and out of the sewers, probably looking for some Ninja Turtles or something like that.
1: I like turtles.
0: You know, if you want to do something weird, that's fine. But doing something weird in a sewer in a big city, I think, is, well, it's kind of self-defeating. Next up is The Light Show, a high-voltage, four-piece indie punk fit from just outside of Halifax there in Nova Scotia. Here's a brand new one from them called Plan for the Weekend. 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

A hookup with Hold Your Breath. How about a local band called Black Belt Yellow Belly? Their song For You. We also have The Killers, some Pudge, and other good stuff on the way. 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

I've got soul, but I'm not a soldier. The Killers, all these things that I have done. How about a local band? They're called Pudge. They got a great song about the death of Kurt Cobain. A great video to go along with it. It's Pudge with Out of Sight. 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

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Blitz Union with Mr. Guilty, taking us up to the end of the program. 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
1: 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Viewer discretion is advised. Also, we are idiots. Please don't take anything we say offensive or to heart.
2: All right, Jordan, man, how was your concert?
3: I feel like I haven't been here in forever.
2: Dude, it feels like that, right?
3: It feels like so long.
2: Because you didn't have a show. We didn't have a show the weekend before. And then last week I had a show. Concert. Yeah. Well, you know what? We're going to jump
4: into. We missed you, Jordan.
3: I missed y'all. It was a lot of fun. Sure. The shows were good. We made some money on them. You know, like we got to go to Virginia, which was like awesome because I love the mountains and stuff. It was cool.
2: Hell yeah, man. We are doing a
4: with your wife. That was kick ass. Yeah. Okay.
2: We are doing two tickets to Save the Knox giveaway. We're giving away two tickets at the end of the show. So the hashtag for that is hashtag Knox N-O-X.
4: Anyway.
2: Hey Jordan, did Raven did she ever get the was she ever able to download the app?
3: Let me find out. Hey baby. Did you ever get that app figured out?
4: Hey, baby.
3: She did.
2: Yeah, I put the wrong email address in. When I did it. So we're going to make some changes to the show, which we're going to talk about right now. I don't know when it's going to happen, but it's going to happen soon. One, we are not going to upload videos to YouTube. That's probably going to be something that we do later on. Like, we're going to have the show. I'll upload to YouTube later on, like maybe a week, two, maybe a month later. It'll finally get on YouTube. Right now, I just think we need to grow Twitch. And if you're going to watch it on YouTube on Monday, there's no point in putting it on Twitch. So we're going to do that. But we're going to put the reels. The reels are going to go on YouTube still.
4: Okay. Yeah, so just keep it live. Is YouTube thing starting tonight? No Monday show?
2: Yeah, there's not going to be a show on Monday on YouTube. It'll be on Spotify, though, and Apple Podcasts and all that stuff.
4: Yeah, you can find
2: Second, this is something I'm considering. I'm thinking about going down maybe to once a week or once a month instead of a weekly show or once every other week. Only because I'm extremely busy right now with this Liberty Lane learning and then going to be on that reality show. I have a lot going on, but the show must go on. I also think we'll get a lot more viewers if we go once a month. I think it'll be more specialized, more announcements to make, things like that. I haven't decided completely yet. As of right now, there's still a show on Friday. We'll discuss that later on.
4: Well, maybe me and Jordan just run away and call it like the wet spot or something.
2: Yeah. the quiet spot.
3: The quietest spot.
4: Okay.
2: So I want everyone to know that I have been developing Liberty Lane Learning. It has nothing to do with the fucking podcast. And on here, we swear a lot. And then it's
3: funny, also everything to do with the podcast.
2: Yeah. Well, dude, we're about to play a clip as to one of the reasons why we started Liberty Lane in the first place. And we're going to play that clip here. And it's going to offend some of you people. It's going to offend some of you guys, and that's okay if it does. I'm here to talk about it anyways, because to me, it's funny, and this guy's a weird dude, you know? And so that's what we created. But it's funny, when I put something on Facebook about Liberty Lane, I get, like, no likes. I put a lot of spot on. I get a lot more likes. People are like, well, people are probably confused, like, here you are fucking swearing, talking about dicks. And then all of a sudden, you're like, oh, you know, fucking.
3: Hey, just because we talk about Loud Spot for the kids, all right? Spot for the kids.
2: Just don't have your kids listen to us.
3: Yeah. Don't listen to us.
2: Have your kids listen to us. Before we get on to the crazy subject matter that I want to talk about, I do want to show this image that Mike brought up earlier. Last week you weren't here, Jordan, and we were talking about roller coasters. And this one that got stuck in Galveston. Well, that's the wrong one.
3: That's a good picture as well, though.
2: That's good. Here we go. This right here, this is Oklahoma City.
3: Yes.
4: Every year, annually. All the time, more than once a year, it fucking happens.
2: That's not even a firefighter bringing him down. Jamie brought that up earlier. It's not even a firefighter.
3: No, that's somebody that works there, bro.
2: Yeah, because it happens so often, they just train the people to get him down.
3: Yeah, that's someone making minimum wage right now. They're risking their life for these people that aren't making anything.
2: But if you look at the roller coaster, you can see it goes, the track goes outside those metal bars that are going across there.
3: Yes.
2: So that means that I think these guys might be on the other side of it. Because I'm like, what if the thing unlocks and just fucking tumbles
3: over? Smashes them. I thought the same thing.
2: I don't know, bro.
3: I mean, no, there's a little bit of room for leeway, like if you watch it when you're going up a roller coaster, if you go on one, you can see a little bit of, there's a little bit of leeway on the sides.
2: Yeah, I just don't want to fucking ride them. That's all there is leeway.
3: To it. I'm about to go to Disney and I'm riding them up, brother.
2: Dude, the lines at Disneyland though, it's like 2 hours long.
3: Dude, we've been like, saving up money. We're going fast passes and all that. Fuck that.
2: Yeah, but how many
3: other kids getting the best experience ever? I don't care about them other kids.
4: Jordan's gonna get Mickey Mouse ears the whole fucking 9 yards.
3: Oh, 100%. 100%.
2: Well, okay, what if like 100 other kids have the fast pass? How much is the fast pass?
3: I don't know. It's like $100 a day or something like that.
2: Okay. You guys look disappointed when I said we might go down to like once a month. I don't know.
4: Yeah.
2: I might not do it. The thing is, editing this also takes a lot of time, and I'm applying for grants, dude. If you get libertylanelearning.com, check it out. It's an app in the Google Play Store, but not public yet. But if you have a special link, if you have a family member or a child ages 2 to 8 and you want the app on your phone, send me a message and I will get you a free lifetime subscription to Liberty Lane.
3: Yeah.
2: As long as you download the app on your phone and have it on your phone for at least 30 to 60 days.
3: Give it 5 stars.
2: Give it 5 stars because right now we're waiting to get into the App Store. We're not in the App Store yet.
3: Okay. We will get there.
2: We're only in the App Store if I give you the link. I got stuck on the Superman roller coaster at Six Flags. See, I think Disneyland takes better care. I think Disneyland takes better care of their roller coasters.
4: There you go. You'll be fine out.
3: Yeah.
4: You'll be okay.
2: I didn't read that whole thing. I just read that.
3: It was a lot. It was talking about climbing the first rise and it was at the tippy top and they sat there for like 30 minutes. Scared to death of heights because of that, hyperventilating and all that.
4: I almost died a couple times, too.
3: I was summarizing it for you.
2: Dude, I would die. Like I said, I would just die. If I was, like, imagine being stuck upside down, bro.
3: I would just be like, man, this sucks.
4: That's when you do die.
3: One point, you're like, but then after a while, you're like, man, this sucks.
2: Yeah. I don't know. I think
4: you just popping out and shit.
3: I wouldn't be screaming the whole time, I don't think. But then again, I don't know. I'm a diner.
2: I would try to go to sleep. I'd close my eyes and try to go to sleep. Wake me up when it's done.
3: Yeah, you fade out because your blood's rushing to your head.
2: That's what I do on the airplane. When I'm at the airport or on an airplane, I close my eyes and just go to sleep. And no matter how much sleep I got, dude, I'll try to get as drunk as I can and pass out.
3: Because of the airplane?
2: Yeah.
3: Either way, you're dead on it. It doesn't matter.
2: Well, I just don't want to be on it. Yeah, that's true, but I'd rather be asleep.
3: I get that. I get that completely.
2: Okay. But I think if the plane's going down, you're going to wake up. I don't think anyone's died in a plane crash staying asleep. Like if you're asleep,
3: no, they're all dead, either awake or asleep. It doesn't matter. In a plane crash, come on.
2: You think that if the plane's going down and let's say you're asleep mid flight, the plane starts going down, and let's say they're like wasted, hammered, right, and you pass out on the plane. Do you think that you wake up as the plane's going down, or are you staying passed out?
3: No, you're just dead. You're just dead. You're out.
2: You're just staying.
3: It would take a lot to wake me up if I was like hammered, because it already takes a lot when I'm not. So if I was like wasted, like I'm probably not waking up. I'm probably just going to wake up dead.
4: It's a good way to die, drunk.
3: Yeah.
2: We got 5 bands we're playing tonight. We're playing Philip Thomas, and people are going to be pissed about this, and I'll tell you why.
3: I'm putting everybody.
2: Burning
4: Here we go.
2: Darkness, Scarlet Scallows, Wake of the Sleeper, and we're playing 8-Ball. Okay, I want to play this fucking video I saw. This is why we have Liberty Lane Learning, okay? It's a walled environment for children. No politics. No fucking LGBTQ agenda. I'm not saying it's fucking bad. I'm just saying it's not on our website. We don't teach it. We don't teach it. That's no place in my mind for children at school ages 2 to 8 years old. Do you disagree with me? Oh, fucking well. That's you're allowed to. You don't have to agree with me. I don't think tampons need to be in the boys' bathrooms either. But here's this video at a city council meeting. And then we're going to get to Crank It or Cut It after this. If you agree with me, give me a hell yeah. If you think this guy's fucking loony, give me a hell yeah. If you think he's fucking right, that's your opinion. You're allowed to have it. I disagree with you.
3: Give me nothing then.
2: If
3: you agree with this, then give me nothing.
2: Yeah. If you agree with what he says, then give me nothing. I don't need you. But I do want you to watch the show still. I still want you to watch the show.
3: Yeah, give us your views and hatred.
5: Okay, hold on 1 second. I'm just getting everything ready.
4: Yes.
5: Okay. No, hold on. I just got off work at Starbucks. You mind if I take this off? Okay.
4: Yeah, kind of.
5: Oh my gosh. Okay.
3: I already know where this is going.
5: Anyways, I'm ready. A little bit about me. My name is Marty Epstein. I'm an editor for BuzzFeed. I also work part-time at my local Starbucks as a barista due to the fact that they are paying for my 14-year-old openly gay transgender offspring's transition surgery. But I also enjoy the free pumpkin spice lattes. They are super yummy. I am also a former writer for the new pumpkin spice lattes. They are super yummy. I am also a former writer for the New York Times. I have a college education.

0: crazy that Justin Trudeau only says. It just shows that you people do not care about...
1: Hold on, Jordan's face is like sympathy.
2: You're just trying to make Mike mad right now. That's all you're trying to do. Mike is fucking fuming right now, dude. He is like...
3: Red in my face.
1: Watch.
0: Our children, and that these are the same people who refuse to obey the science and get fully vaccinated. It's science, people! Science!
1: Fuck, it's loud, dude. It's not even done yet. Hold on.
2: Yeah, it's gotta be fake.
0: You are selfish murderers. I could die. Don't you people care?
1: Here's what I want to say. He just called them selfish murderers, right? But he's going against what he said, or what do you call that? When you fucking... Because he's a hypocrite. Thank you. Because he was just saying earlier that these fucking everyone needs to be able to get abortions. So I don't. That's also murder. So what the fuck's he complaining about? I don't get it, dude. Hold on here.
0: Care about my life, you racist, insensitive, homophobic pigs. My 14-year-old openly gay siblings, transgender offspring, also has two daddies who love them, their offspring so much. And CPS is working overtime to take their child away. However, my biggest concern is that my sibling's offspring isn't allowed to play in the 8-year-old girls basketball league at the YMCA. This alone is showcasing the worst form of transphobia and is a threat to our democracy. My sibling's transgender offspring feels like an 8-year-old girl, therefore they should be able to play in the 8-year-old girl.
1: It's not fucking fake. What?
2: No way.
0: Imagine living in a world where a little transgender offspring isn't allowed to follow their dreams because of transphobic Trump supporters and science deniers and conspiracy theorists. I still have nightmares every single night because of the hateful things that Donald Trump said on Twitter. I praise Joe Biden for having the courage and decency to stand up and say that poor kids are just as bright as white kids. In this previous election, decency was on the ballot, and that's what I voted for, not this racist dictator, Donald Trump, the orange man. Transphobia is a spectrum, and it can go from, hold on, from transphobia is a spectrum.
3: Time is up.
0: A spectrum.
4: Your time is up.
0: There are many shades of it. We have the extreme.
4: Your time is up.
3: Thank
4: you. No, your time is up.
3: Thank you, Councilman. Councilwoman.
1: This is why I don't think it's fake right here.
4: I'll just reiterate that we strive to conduct ourselves with excellence and focus our agenda on city business. And in return, we ask that those that come before us provide the same level of respect. Thank you. Next speaker.
2: My computer's messing up from all the weirdness right now, brother.
3: You don't need no butt fuckers in here.
1: You think that's real or fake?
2: That's fake, dude. There's no way. There's no way.
1: After the whole Plano fucking city council, you think that's fake? There's people like that, dude.
2: But he never seen that. No. There's 100% people like that, but I just think that's fake.
1: What are all these comments, Ed?
2: There's a lot going on. Everybody else is in consensus.
3: Surprise.
2: Look, dude. I don't care about your genitalia whatsoever. Don't shove it in my face and don't shove it in kids, dude. I don't care.
1: That's all I'm trying to say.
2: I don't care.
1: LibertyLearning.com. Let's go.
2: Like a lot of people want to sit there and be like, well, I don't have a straight pride month, and I get that. Sure, whatever. But like, dude, that's getting outrageous right there. And if people want to come at me for that, then whatever. But like, if that is real, that's mental. That you have a mental problem.
1: And if it's real,
2: your 14-year-old transgender's having a baby or something like. Well, I couldn't even understand it, bro.
1: If it is real, this guy's a college educated guy who's a writer for the New York Times and BuzzFeed. That's what's wrong with the fucking press right now,
2: dude.
3: This is fake news, man.
2: I don't care about your genitalia whatsoever, dude. Do what you want to do with your own body, please. I don't care.
3: Sure,
2: I care what I'm doing with my body.
3: Stick with a hammer. We don't fucking care. But
2: I don't even care what I'm doing with my body. I'm drinking Cutwater, baby. Let's go. Sponsored by Cutwater.
1: I don't think an 8-year-old kid should be able allowed to choose their fucking.
2: Dude, I'm 38 and I don't know what the fuck I'm doing. Come on.
3: I want to talk about 8-year-old kid knows.
1: Okay, think about this. So if you're transgender, a lot of times you think you're born.

0: into the wrong body, right?
1: Yeah, I guess. I don't know. I'm not transgender.
0: Okay, but if you're born into, if you think you're born into the wrong body, wouldn't that automatically mean that you believe in a God? Because God placed you on this earth and accidentally put you in the wrong body.
2: He fucked you up.
1: Yeah. My man, you just went crazy with this.
0: But if God makes no mistakes,
1: don't get me started.
0: I'm just saying.
1: We're going to wrap it up. We're going to wrap it up. I'm about to get canceled tonight, baby. I'm getting kicked out of my band and everything. No, I really don't care. Like, I could care less about any of this kind of shit, dude. Like, if you feel oppressed that much, that deeply, I don't know what to tell you, dude. I've had bad interactions with cops. I've had good ones. I've had good judges. I've had bad judges. Like, dude, I don't care about what is in your pants. As long as you're not trying to touch kids or hurt animals.
0: Yeah, for real. As long as I'm trying to touch kids or hurt, like, or I don't care. Well, animals. I mean, if it's like,
1: I don't even care what room you piss in, bro. I'll go in a ladies' room and pee. I don't give a fuck. Like, that's,
0: dude. If I gotta go that bad, and the bathroom is fucking occupied.
1: Yeah.
0: Like, you want me to shit on the floor right here in the restaurant?
1: Dude, if I go in, I've seen some nasty men's bathroom. There's shit all over the walls. I'm going to the ladies. I don't care.
0: The weirdest thing is about the men's bathrooms. If you go to take a shit and there's shit all over the toilet seat.
1: Yeah, dude. Like, you couldn't.
3: They got it broke in for you. Yeah.
1: But then again, you got to think there's like 600 pound people out there that can't even tell where their butthole is, you know?
0: Yeah, I always assume the people that are shitting above the toilet are the ones not sitting down on the toilet.
1: Some people stand on the toilet. Do you know that? Some people stand on the toilet seat and squat down.
0: Dude, yeah, you know what's weird? No, I did. I
1: that's a real thing.
0: I believe that. But you know what's weird? Like, at my work, there's two stalls next to each other.
1: Yeah.
0: And sometimes I'm taking a shit, and someone goes into the next stall, and they got like some weird ass fuck. I'm like, what are they doing in there? Like, before they shit, like, what? This one guy goes in there and fucking farts all day. I'm like, dude,
1: do you have Indian people that were there?
0: No. There might be like a guy, I think, but
1: I dated a girl one time that worked at this place, and there was a lot of Indians that worked there, and like, they stand on the toilet. Not all of them. I'm not trying to put them in a box, but like, racist, standing on the,
0: bro,
1: here we go. Ban this man. They stand on the toilet seat and like squat down and poop.
3: Wow. Is that because they wear the,
1: and possibly pee too? I don't know. I guess so.
0: They don't want AIDS.
1: I don't want to put my butt cheeks on a public toilet either. I get it.
3: Yeah. Yeah, I can hover, but I'm not
1: paying. That guy we just watched might have peed on that seat, and hey, I don't want none of that.
0: You know what's crazy? I rocked the Equinox, which you're giving me two free piss tickets to Save the Knox.
1: Piss tickets? We got piss tickets to the Knox, baby.
0: No. All of the porta potties there are actually fucking clean.
1: I went fishing the other week, and I checked out a toilet before we went in there. It was a porta potty, and it was actually pretty nice.
0: Was it? At Rock Deep Knox, porta potties are all pretty nice. Surprisingly, they really are. # Knox if you want free.
1: And if you don't know this, if you use porta potties a lot, put the lid down when you're done, because there is a pipe to take all that stank out. Put the lid down.
0: There's no lid on the port. There's a lid.
3: Noted.
1: There's a lid on a porta potty toilet lid.
3: I learned something every podcast.
0: There's only a urinal, though, that you pee in also.
1: Wait, I don't know about no urinal I've seen in there now. I've seen urinals in them. You ain't got no lid on that.
0: Yeah, that's what I'm saying.
1: But the actual like toilet part that you shit in, you should put the lid down, because the smell goes out. There's a little thing. Next time you're in a porta potty, look. There is a little thing built into it to let the smell out.
0: I don't want to touch it. I don't want to
1: close the lid. It doesn't matter if you want to touch it. Close the lid.
3: Just grab some toilet paper.
1: Don't be disrespectful. Close the lid. All right.
0: Is there a lid, Lori? Is there lids? Is there lids at the rock?
3: Is there a lid on porta potty?
1: Now, Lori might have some discount ones, you know what I'm saying? Like, she might have some budget brands, you know what I'm saying? You know?
0: Anyways.
1: Some budget brand potties.
0: # Knox. Knox is capitalized.
1: I put it in lowercase. I'm sorry.
0: Okay. Thank you, Jamie, for that. All right. Sorry about that. I'm not even trying to be political. I just was thinking that guy was fucked up.
1: It's just getting outrageous, dude. Like, I mean, like, what's next? What is next? There's going to be something else, dude. People like that are not happy with what they're doing. It's going to become something else. You know what I mean? Like, it's just, I don't care about trans or gay or none of that, dude. Like, I don't care. I'm not celebrating anybody. I'm not celebrating your skin color. I'm not celebrating your fucking what you want to have sex with. I'm not celebrating any of that. I'm a human being like you. I'm trying to make it through the day. Gas is high as fuck. Let's just make it through this life. Yeah, like,
3: they don't
1: care.
3: That's
0: it. I want to make a statement right here, right now. What year is it? 2026.
1: No one puts them down. See? Put the lids down, motherfuckers.
0: Okay.
1: Put the lids down. You will love it so much more.
0: Now I know. I want to make a statement. I want to make a statement live, and this is going to stay, you know, with us forever. In 5 years from today, June 5th, 2026, in 5 years, by 2031, I will be a multimillionaire. I'm putting that down right now. I'm saying it in front of everyone
1: What year?
0: By 2031.
3: 5 years.
1: All right, by 2031, then I'm going to be a 100,000-aire because he's going to give me money off that, all right?
2: Yeah.
1: I'm going to be a 100,000-aire.
0: Are you guys going to come work for me? You guys got to see what I'm doing. It's phenomenal what AI has enabled, and I'm taking full advantage of it. I'm getting grants. I'm getting in front of investors. Dude, I'm doing this whole fucking thing. So,
3: okay,
1: dude, don't you dare give me a lot of money because I go stupid ignorant.
3: AI, do you want the data center in your backyard?
0: What
3: are they going to put the data center in your backyard?
0: If it's going to make me $10 million, I fuck it. Fucking A, they can.
3: You put it right there. Okay.
0: I don't think it's big enough. I mean, I think my backyard's not big enough to hold.
3: Well, you know
0: it.
1: Aren't these data centers being put in place to to distribute the water so we don't kill our water supply?
0: No, they take a lot of water in because these machines that run them.
1: Oh, then the exact opposite of what I'm saying. Yeah, they're terrible.
0: Need to cool down. Yeah.
1: Yeah, I don't want none of that.
0: Hey, but you know what? Like I told Mike earlier, dude, here's the thing. You can't stop it. So
1: no, you've got people AI in the dumbest of shit, man. You can't stop it.
0: It's the world. It's the world that is going
1: to. You got to think the general population is fucking stupid. All right.
2: Yeah. You said that before. Yeah.
1: Some of the people in this chat right now, you might be fucking stupid and just not realize it. I'm fucking stupid. You know,
3: I'm still here.
1: But you think about the dumbest person, you know, That's the general population. They see something on the internet and they're like, yeah, that's real. I'm going to leave a comment on this shit because I hate it.
0: That could be me tonight with that video. It could be fake. And I think it's real. I don't know. It looked real to me.
1: That's just how it is now. And it's disturbing, dude. I don't want this planet sucks. All right. Like, can we get somewhere else? Like, this planet sucks. These people are stupid.
0: Okay. So AI leads us to our first band. Now you guys are not gonna like this so much.
1: It's an AI band. I'm thumbing it down.
0: But here's the thing. I went to this guy's page. It's called Philip Thomas, the Jester AI. Went to his Facebook page.
1: Did he submit this?
0: Yes. He writes all the lyrics himself.
2: Okay.
0: According to his Facebook page, he writes all the lyrics himself, and the song's pretty cool. The thing about AI is it's not that easy to fucking use, dude. I'm on this whole website using AI. It's not that easy. I guarantee you try to do it. I'll put $100,000 that you can't do it.
1: I'll make a great song. You want me to write the lyrics for it? I make bangers, dude.
0: A song, yeah. But I'm saying AI in general is not always, it's not just AI that does it. I've learned it yet. There's a lot of shit that goes into place, especially when building a website or a software program. But music, I mean, have you seen those music videos? I don't know how these people are doing it. They're keeping things consistent with the music video, the way the song sounds. The lyrics aren't repeating themselves. I don't know.
1: More power to you, I guess. If they're more famous than me, I can't be mad.
0: I don't think this guy is, though.
1: He might be. But,
0: no,
1: I mean,
0: just because you make music doesn't mean you know how to.
1: Lori Brass, I've got WALL-E tattooed on me because of that shit. My wife has Eva.
2: Awesome.
1: And we have my WALL-E's facing the wrong way.
0: All right, we're going to play this song. We're going to play this song by Philip Thomas, Jester AI. Let me throw up the crank it or cut it real
1: this
0: quick.
1: This is AI, so everyone knows.
0: This is AI, so everyone knows. We're going to start the song in 3, 2, 1.

0: thrown away.
1: It's good.
0: But now they're scratching at the doorway.
2: Okay, so this is Philip, somebody?
1: Yeah, Philip the Jester AI.
2: Okay. I have a little background now, I just found.
1: We're gonna crank it. We're gonna crank it. We only got two votes in. Oh, here we go, Jordan. Sorry.
3: I didn't vote.

0: bad though.
1: It's it good. Is good.
2: I can't lie. It is good. Bo Lee is better.
0: Oh, I agree with that.
2: And Bo Lee writes shit like this better, yeah, you know? Yeah. These are real.

0: Yes, Lori, this is AI. He writes the lyrics, supposedly. Only the lyrics.
1: He's also the singer. He is the singer. He's the music. I'm getting information.
0: If he's the singer, then he should be singing this shit.
1: He is. There's information. Yeah, you said.
0: It's not hard. Maybe he'll get there.
1: But these bones keep marching. He's trying to stick with the Hardy version. It's okay.
0: It's AI music with real lyrics. I don't think he's really singing.
1: Yeah,
0: I think it's an AI voice.
2: Yeah, I
1: am. I'm getting some information from a side source. That's the meantime.

0: That ain't bad.
1: Okay. Okay. So bad. According to my side info, Philip is a musician that had some heart attacks and strokes, and he does use AI now.
0: Oh.
1: Apparently, okay. At one time he kind of was.
2: I understand using AI because people are shitty. Okay, working with band members can be shitty. You know, I get it.
1: If you're playing a band,
0: yeah. Well, I get it. If you had heart attacks and strokes and can't talk anymore, and you can still write the lyrics down yourself, that's, and the music.
1: Then you can't hate on that.
2: Yeah, I will hate on it, but I'm happy, I get it. I can't stop it. I'm not here to start the revolution. You know what I mean?
1: Yeah. AI music.
2: It's gonna happen.
1: Thanks to this guy, huh?
2: It just sucks when you put your time and effort into real shit, and then you like you hear something that fucking good, and it's like it's and they took them 30 seconds in a fucking not 30 seconds. I understand.
0: No, you're not lying because there are AI songs that you can write and take 30 seconds.
2: 100%.
0: But there's also people that put time and effort into the songs that they create.
1: Yeah,
0: the help of AI. And if you've had strokes or can't talk or you're disabled in any way and you still want to create music, then I think that you're using it in a positive way and not just taking advantage of something. You know what I'm saying? Does that make sense?
2: It is what it is, dude. Like, I mean, like, I can't be mad at it because it's the way of the world. People are going to like it. Like I said, it goes back to that general population shit. People that don't listen to music, people that don't dive into music like us, they're going to listen to that and they're going to think it's a real fucking person.
0: Yes,
2: and they're going to love it. And that is the general population of the world, dude. We are fucking stupid.
0: Yeah, like, no, you're right.
2: Hey, I mean, no, I'm fucking stupid, dude,
0: hold on. Let me tell you the story. When I was like 18 years old, my buddy Joe reminded me of this the other night, okay? We went to San Francisco. And we were bored as fucking San Francisco, and we were like, let's start a protest. What do you want to protest? We're like, I don't know. One of my other buddies said, save the wolves in Alaska. We didn't even been to Alaska. We don't even know if the wolves are endangered or not. Anyways, we went to McDonald's, got these pieces of cardboard and a marker, wrote save the wolves in Alaska, marched up and down downtown San Francisco, and had people joining us for the fight to save the wolves in Alaska. Well, we didn't know what the fuck we were doing. We were just making shit up, dude.
2: And exactly.
0: People joined our fight. Hell yeah, they did.
2: People follow shit, man.
1: Yeah, don't drink the Kool-Aid. Bring the Kool-Aid.
0: You need to save the wolves in Alaska. They're fucking endangered.
2: Yeah.
0: Right now.
2: Save them.
1: Don't you care? Come on.
2: Save the bears in Poland. You know what I mean?
0: We're starting a revolution. Hey, it's good to see Mud on here. She ain't been on here in a fucking hot minute, huh?
2: Who that?
1: Huh? Mud.
0: My name is Mud.
2: Mud's been here.
0: All right, let's go to our next song. This song is not AI. I don't think this is a regular band.
2: One of the bands that we played with recently played My Name is Mud at one of those shows last weekend.
1: Killer.
2: It's pretty awesome. I was asleep in the van, but you know.
1: Did he play the bass the right way? Was it plucked?
2: He slapped it. He slapped it and plucked it.
1: New pick. Okay, cool.
2: You got to.
0: Hey, who put that? Was that Jamie or was that you, Jordan, that put that?
2: That was Jamie.
0: Good job, Jamie, because I didn't remember what the promo code was.
2: She kills it. Loud Spot merch. Good job, buy Loud Spot merch.
1: Kudos, Jamie.
2: There's a really cool Mr. EST shirt. You haven't seen it. You're crazy.
0: Oh, I got to give David fucking Cali Reaper. I got to give him a. Is that fucking Jason Hartman?
2: Cali Reaper still waiting on his shirt?
0: Well, no, he got refunded. He got refunded. I told him. Okay. I got to do that. I don't know if I did or didn't. I don't. I got drunk. So I don't remember.
1: Fucking prize.
2: That will happen.
0: Well, at 3 a.m, dude, if I message you about getting free merch, you know me though.
2: Oh, dude, you messaged me at like 2 a.m. last night. I was like, he is lit.
0: No, I wasn't. I was working on the website.
2: I figured you were lit and working on the website.
0: I kind of mix of both. I was trying to get the damn karaoke to work.
2: I knew it. I knew it was that late. I'm like, that man is lit.
0: I'm not drinking coffee, you know?
2: Yeah. Drinking White Claws and wine, baby.
0: Yeah, that's exactly what I was drinking.
2: I knew it was. I knew it.
0: Let's go to this next band. Coffee. This band is called
2: Jamie called you out. She said both.
0: I said both. I know. I stumble to the bedroom every night.
2: I'm like, anytime I get a message, I'm laying down. I'm just going to sleep last night. I was just laying down in bed and I hear my phone. And I look over and it's sure as shit Sebastian. Almost every time.
1: I mean, fucking porn call at all.
0: Tried the app at all. Have you even?
2: You're breaking up real bad all of a sudden.
1: Did he say he was wearing khakis?
2: Yeah, you're breaking. You're like paused right now.
1: Yep.
0: Yep. Really?
2: Are y'all under some storms? Love you, Jesse. Enjoy the show.
1: Rock and roll. Yeah, this happened to us last week about this time.
2: You start freezing up.
1: He's
2: stuck.
1: Yep.
0: Still?
2: Yeah. Oh, okay, you're kind of moving, but your video is terrible.
1: Yeah, shake your head faster and it should get better.
2: Yeah, shake it real fast.
1: I think it's only when you guys
0: We're going to play the next song. We're going to play the next song.
2: Yeah, play it. This is not AI.
0: All right, here we go.
2: Oh, he's got the game going.
1: Didn't say what band it was.
2: It doesn't matter what band it is. We're going to crank that shit.
0: It's Burning Through the Darkness.
2: Okay.
0: Burning Through Dark.
2: All right, never mind. I'm cutting it. Okay. Somebody said crank it or cram it.

0: That song.
1: Was that it?
2: Knew at the end. They should have did that three or four more times.
1: They should have had that a little more, a couple times.
2: They should have asked me.
0: Am I cutting out?
1: No, you're good now. Your video is shit, but you're still good.
2: Yeah, me and Jordan look great, so let's go. Keep going.
0: I'm hardwired into I don't fucking get it.
1: I don't know. I don't know what that is.
0: Let's go. You're looking
1: non-crispy.
0: Let's go. Let's go right into 8-ball right now.
2: 8-ball. 8-ball,
1: and there's 15 of you in here. Fucking comment something. That's hashtag great. Knox.
2: 8-ball.
0: Yeah, voting up right now. Here we go.
1: Hashtag with, NOX.
3: 8-ball. Okay.
0: Let's go back here. And let's go with 8-ball. Song's called Voodoo.
1: Oh, I remember this one. This is on the website.
0: This is on our video game. Yeah.
1: This is on our video game. Yeah.
0: To answer Mud's question, all the songs that are played on here, like 99% of them, are also on the video game. They submit their songs
1: all on there.
0: Right to the video game.
2: You're in a video game. Holy shit.
1: You're in a video game. Thank yourself.

0: black. I love this song, dude. I've heard it so many times. I love it.
1: Crank it. I love this fucking band.
2: Oh, it's gonna get cranked. This is where it's at.
0: Voodoo. Voodoo.
3: That's the judge singing, by the way. Who's the judge?
0: Wow. Awesome, I'm going to cut it. Who the fuck going to cut it?
2: My wife. No, I'm joking.
4: Wow.
3: You don't have any haters.

0: And that is one of the many bands that are staples on my Church of the Moon Man service every Wednesday and Sunday night, 8 Eastern, 7 Central, azradio.net.
1: I think they also made it to like the top 10 in our Battle of the Bands.
0: Fuck yeah, 8-Ball's gold, man.
1: Yeah, they're good. I think they made it to the top 10.
2: And Chuck's a super cool dude on top of that, man. That motherfucker's always sharing shit. I love it, dude.
1: He'd be here. He'd be here in chat all the time.
2: He shows up. I was going through. I was like, "Who would play? I want to play some old. I want to play some people that were in Battle of the Bands."
1: Most people showed up for Battle of the Bands, and they've gone now.
2: You know what? That's why.
1: Because they're a bunch of hoes.
2: Here's what I think is going to happen. We do once a month episodes. Battle of the build it up for Battle of the Bands. Also, Waking the Sleepers coming out with an album in July, and we're going to do an album release party on here. I think it's going to be July 17th. It should be the Friday. We're doing a Waking the Sleeper album release.
1: Oh, so. That was definitely not a You Wake the Bass. That was not a Waking the Sleeper. Y'all no, have been was, here.
2: Yeah.
1: I'm talking about the other bands, like Redefine and shit like that. They're not here.
2: They got first place. They don't show up.
1: They didn't even show up when I was here. Shit. They still don't. My own band members don't watch this shit.
2: Did they show up the night that, did they vote at least for you? Okay.
1: The night that I was not here and we tied, I think, with Waking the Sleeper, the only reason we tied is because, like, my wife had one of the guitarist girlfriend, the guitarist, the drummer, and the bassist all log on. They never log in. They never do nothing. They logged on to vote. So we won. We tied by 4 votes. Those 4 votes would not have been there if we had not been at a show that night with them.
0: Thank you, ladies.
2: I want to ask how her kayaking...
1: We're finding out Sunday. Sunday is her maiden voyage, and I just got my boat registered, so we're about to put a motor on this bitch.
2: Dude, I'm crazy. I'm scared for her, man. I've been following her story, right? Because she doesn't know how to swim.
1: No,
2: she doesn't know how to swim. I'm only saying that.
1: I'm on a whole other boat now. She's on a kayak. I'm going to be on a boat with my son.
2: You're going in shallow water, though, right?
1: Of course, yeah. She's not going out deep. We're going to like a lake around here that's not bad.
2: Have you thought about getting her swimming lessons?
1: No, she sinks like a rock, dude. Like, a lot of people talk about swimming lessons and stuff like that. She, like, literally, like, people don't believe it when we say it. She sinks like a rock. Like, she, even when she's trying to, like, breathe in with the whole, you know, her lung, because your lungs are balloons. If they're filled, you're going to float. No.
2: Yeah. I don't float. I don't float.
1: We got a life jacket for her. She'll be all right.
2: Yeah, life jacket. What she should do, and you know, I'm not no fucking swim person or whatever.
1: Oh yeah,
2: I'm not even that great at swimming. I learned how to swim when I was like 12.
1: You know? I swim like a fish, brother. Big as I am, I'll swim like a fish.
0: I was a Boy Scout.
2: But if she gets in the water, I would say get in the water first with the life jacket, so she feels comfortable being in the water with the life jacket on, right?
1: 100%. Now we went down the Ocoee River, and we all got thrown off the boat in the middle of like a big rapid.
2: Did you have to save her ass?
1: No, she got saved. Like, there was a bunch of boats around us. Like, I had to save myself. What are you talking about?
0: In other words, that happens there all the time.
1: Did I save her? Dude, I was trying to save myself. Like, yeah, we got thrown. Dude, it was like it was this place in the river called like the Double Suck, and it was crazy. We flipped over, like the boat shot out from under us. Like, it was intense. So like, she had a bad time then. And then, like, we got on the Jocassee 2-3 weeks ago, and it was like she had PTSD from the Ocoee.
2: Yeah,
1: She's like, I can't do this. And she immediately had a bad time. But
2: algorithms are funny how they pick things up. Like, it don't pick up anyone that I'm like super like on about every day. But like, it picks up like your wife's comment, like her shit's always on my Facebook page.
1: Yep.
2: Mike's stuff shows up a lot on my Facebook page. Jordan, I have to go to your page a lot to see your shit. Even my girlfriend Jamie, I got to go to her page to see her stuff. And it's weird, but I'll see.
1: Rod says the Double Suck. You say, Rod, what's funny is before we got on the river, they had like a map and they had all the names of the places. And I saw the Double Suck, and I was like, I'm trying to see what that's like. You know what I'm saying?
0: You got to beach it.
1: Yeah, I never got a Double Suck before. I made that whole joke, right? And then we lost it at the Double Suck.
0: Yeah, figures.
1: Oh, we got flipped out, dude. It was awesome for me. She hated it. It was super cool. I looked up and there was my feet. I was flying through the air into the Ocoee River. It was crazy.
2: Dude, there's this rapids in Oklahoma City you can do. It's like man-made rapids that they do Denton and Bricktown. And I
0: fucking more AI bullshit.
1: More AI shit.
2: I didn't want to do it, man. I chickened out the first time, and then like I went on
1: it. Do it.
2: And I didn't really enjoy it. It was okay. I was more nervous laughing than anything else.
1: Yeah, hell yeah.
2: You know? And then the thing goes backwards. You go on this little waterfall, and I was like, oh, fuck, dude.
1: No, it's beautiful. Go do it. Go have fun on the water. If you drown, oh well.
0: I know what's in that water, dude. I'm upstream from that water. I know.
1: I don't want to drown either, but you know what? If I get to see something cool like that before I go, let's go.
2: I am not adventurous at all. I don't like thriller fucking rides. I don't like, nah, I'm good.
1: Nah, get me crazy. Let me feel scared.
0: Yeah, you're missing out, bro. Jordan's right.
1: Go down a whitewater rift or whitewater raft. Go down a whitewater trail.
2: I know. And how am I missing out when I've done it and don't like it?
1: You wait, what class did you go on? What class rapids?
2: I don't know. Fucking the one that they had.
1: You don't even know.
2: I didn't even know.
1: You went down probably some mega shit. You should go down like class 2 rapids. They're great.
0: Okay, we didn't fun
2: time. I'll do like the lazy river.
1: Yeah, there you go.
2: You know what I'm saying?
1: We got a Saluda River around here. It's super simple.
2: I don't even like getting wet though, dude. Like unless I'm in the shower. I don't want water. Like I don't want to be soaking water, dude. Like fuck.
1: What, dude? That's great. Feeling like a little fishy.
0: Man, this show's getting ugly fast. No wonder.
1: I love it. I love it. You live in the Midwest. Like I said, y'all eat tornadoes, so I get it. You don't like water.
2: I'm from California. You like
1: wind out there. That's why you moved there. You like wind.
0: Did you hear him, Jordan? I'm from California.
1: Okay. Yeah, that doesn't count. They don't like water either.
0: Let's just keep going.
2: It's on the ocean. What are you talking about?
1: They don't like water at all. It's their biggest enemy over there besides fire.
0: Yeah, they can't even put out fires. There's a fucking ocean
1: They got all this water, can't put out fires. They're fuck that. California's not real. I don't believe in it.
0: No shit.
1: It's never been there. It's AI, too.
2: It's AI. Yeah.
1: It's fucking AI.
2: We're all AI. What if we're all somebody else's AI from like...
1: Dude, we're in a simulation, okay? Because I will say something, and then a week later, somebody does that shit. And it's... I'm tired of it, all right? You're all living in my simulation. Stop that.
2: I think everyone's living in my simulation. Like, I'm my God.
1: No, it's mine. It's 100% mine. You're all made up in my brain.
2: What if you wake up one day and your whole life, that like your last fucking almost 40 years you've been alive, was all a dream?
1: I'd be pissed because I should have been way more famous.
2: Yeah, it's your own dream.
1: If this is a made-up dream, I should be doing way better than I'm doing.
0: I should have got a lot more trouble, had a lot more
2: You know what? I might fly out there for your 40th birthday.
1: It's going to be... That's not this year. That's next year.
2: I might fly out next year for your 40th.
1: It's going to be terrible.
0: 40?
2: It'd be me and a bunch of your tall-ass fucking friends. All his friends
1: are a lot of them.
2: Except for Lil Drew. Lil Drew's shorter than me, I think.
1: Lil Drew is shorter than you, probably, yes. Everybody else is taller than you.
2: Yeah, fucking, you guys are like
1: 7. All my other friends are taller than you, too.
2: I'm 5'10". That's a normal height. I'm taller than Mike.
1: No way.
0: Dude, I'm shrinking. I'm fucking old. Get off me.
1: Get off his lawn.
2: I'm 5'10".
1: Yeah. 5'10 and a half.
0: I used to be taller. I promise. Pull harder, okay? Jesus.
2: I think I'm just 5'10". I don't even know about the half.
1: I don't even think I'm 6 foot anymore.
2: Yeah, yes, you are. You're like 7'2".
1: Mutombo.
0: All right, Wimby.
2: Yeah, he's the size of... By the way, go, Knicks. Knicks are playing the Spurs tonight because Oklahoma City got lost. Fuck the Spurs.
0: Nobody fucking cares anymore.
2: Danhausen cursed the Spurs, and so hopefully they stay cursed.
0: You see the kids that ran on and took the selfies? Right. That was kind of fun.
1: Yeah, we don't like the Spurs.
2: Fuck the Spurs.
0: Yeah, they ran on the court, took a selfie with Wimby.
2: All right, we got two more bands. We're going to play Waking the Sleeper at the very end. First, we are going to play what band? Scarlet's Gallows.
1: This is AI as well.
2: This is not AI.
1: That name like that, that's AI.
0: The name is at least. Yeah.
1: Scarlet Gallows.
2: Scarlet Gallows.
1: Racist. Right,
2: here we go. Here we go.
0: Pumpkin leaves.
2: Pumpkin leaves.
0: Scarlet Gallows.
1: Rose gunshot.
0: Well, they got turned way down.
2: I'll crank it if they get cranky.
0: Yeah, I can barely hear it.

0: say it again.
1: You thought.
2: She's in my head now. I can't tell who's writing me.
0: Say it again.

0: That was a good song.
1: Say it again.
2: Interesting.
0: I can't tell if it's you or Mike. You guys sound the same when you're doing that.
1: Exactly.
3: Say it again. But yeah, it sounded like maybe it should have been a duet.
0: Mike mixed it. Mike, you missed your calling. You should have. You should.
3: Oh, I know.
0: If you're born 10 years earlier, you would have been an emo screamo band.
3: Oh, guaranteed. I'm nowhere. Don't worry. I should have been a rock star. I promise you that. But here we are.
1: You still are.
3: This guy.
0: Were you ever?
3: Right here on the loud spot.
0: Burning Moon.
1: Right here on the loud spot. Loud.
3: Dude, I'm at a new video game. I never thought that fucking happened.
1: Exactly.
0: Were you ever a singer of a band, Mike?
3: No, but I'll karaoke the fuck out of the bar. I don't give a shit.
1: He'll kiss tune the shit out of that bar.
3: Karaoke the fuck out of
1: singing the best Kiss tunes.
3: It's not my choice, but I have other choice tunes I'd rather sing. But anyway,
0: let's go with the Wake and the Sleeper, huh? How about hashtag Knox? We only have 3 entries in. It's in Oklahoma. I know we got people watching from other places. Hashtag Knox.
1: We're going to rig the beer contest where I win. Hell yes.
3: When is the Save the Knox show? Is it this weekend? Or
0: Lord, when is that? I always forget.
3: Yeah, when is the day? Because I looked and I was like, this is this weekend. And it's like, that's like tomorrow.
0: Is it? Let's see what Lord said here. I don't know.
1: But it is tomorrow, baby. Free tomorrow, tickets.
0: Save the Knox.
3: Yeah, she does last week.
0: Slaggers. Tulsa. Tulsa, Oklahoma. All right. I can't. Unfortunately, I cannot make it to Tulsa.
1: Loser.
3: I ain't fucking going to Tulsa tomorrow.
0: It's
3: sorry.
0: It's like an hour and a half drive, and I got my daughter tomorrow. She's staying night over here.
1: She's going to love it.
0: Nah, she doesn't. Yeah, no.
1: Not at all.
0: Nah.
1: Is it your youngest?
0: Yep, my youngest.
1: Your youngest is not a fan. Your oldest is.
0: My oldest, it's even her.
1: She's gotten older now. She's like, no.
0: She's about to be 18 in a few months. Yeah.
1: That's outrageous.
0: I know, bro.
3: You are about to be the dumbest motherfucker on earth. Trust me. I remember my teenage daughter. You're welcome.
0: Well, I already have one. It's about to be an adult.
1: Yeah.
3: No, you're about to be the dumbest motherfucker.
1: Choices are their own. Bye-bye. Get out.
3: When they hit 19, it even gets worse for like 5 or 6 more years. You think that I've grown that shit? Nope, not yet.
1: I'm just going to punch my kid in the head a lot. He's going to listen.
3: There you go. Make sure you're smarter than them.
0: All right, let's play our last band of the night, Waking the Sleeper.
1: Let's get it.
0: CD release party. Not CD, the release party is going to be on the loud spot July 17th.
1: It could still be a CD release party. Okay. We're not that old yet.
0: They don't make CDs anymore.
1: No way.
0: Do you think Waking the Sleeper is making a CD?
1: Redefine still makes CDs.
0: Waking the Sleeper, do you guys make CDs still?
1: 100% they do. They sell them live at their shows.
0: What do they say?
1: They said we are. Yes, they do.
0: Oh, okay, all right.
3: A lot of the older bands are just doing like 3 songs.
1: You gotta put the people like them physical copies, bro. They want you to sign them like you're gonna be famous one day. It's CDs. Wild.
3: I got a fucking shit ton of CDs in there. Fuck yeah.
1: Jordan, people want to sign it. Die so they can sell it for something.
0: You know, to certain people that follow certain bands, they are famous. You know, like I'm sure Redefine has a cult following that to them, you're like super famous. You're like,
1: we got to play a show in Virginia this past weekend I wasn't here, and there's a guy that shows up, and I hope he doesn't think that I'm trying to diss on him for this, but he looks at us like we are almost like the biggest band in the world, love that dude. Like, he is such a good person. Like, that's to cool. Think of
3: he
1: us
3: your,
1: to
3: he
1: be
3: gets your music. Yeah,
1: yes. He feels it. Like, any time that we post up anything, he is all over it. Like, he is a number one fan. 100%. Like,
0: I love that.
1: My wife gave him our child's Redefined shirt for his child to grow into.
3: Yeah, boy.
0: Hell
1: like
0: yeah.
1: it's real family shit, dude. Like, this
3: hats
1: dude,
3: off to
1: like,
3: Raven.
1: Like it's out. Not, it's, he's not a fan, dude. He is family to us. Like, that is, because we ain't shit, and for him to think we are shit,
0: you guys are no, you know,
1: that's,
0: you
1: crazy
0: know,
1: cool.
0: No, hold on,
3: he's about to get a tattoo. So
0: you guys are shit. You guys are fucking badass, because you know, it's my Spotify Smart Shuffle plays you guys a lot, and it'll be a song that I don't have yet that I haven't heard.
1: Good.
0: Yet. And
1: you're like, wow, this is terrible. Turn it.
0: No, you know, every single one of your songs. What song was that? That little one of
1: Little Nas X cover.
0: Jesse's daughter or someone's daughter. Was singing a
1: Copycat.
0: Was that Copycat?
1: Copycat is a bunch of little kids that are like their parents are friends and family of us.
0: No, it's someone that was in a car singing the song. They put it
1: Outkast probably.
0: But
1: that was her favorite song.
0: there was a little girl.
1: Singing. Yeah, Jesse's daughter.
0: Okay, yeah, yeah.
1: It had to be Outkast. That was her favorite song.
0: That was so cool to see that, man. I thought that
1: was
0: fantastic.
1: It's amazing. Like when like people bring their kids and they're rocking out to us, dude, that's amazing.
0: Your guys' music is good. Now, Oscar the Birdman, that's another story.
1: It's even better.
0: By the way, David Tony is moving to Mustang, Oklahoma, where I live. And he lives like 45 minutes away right now, but he's moving over back to this area.
1: Oh, yeah.
0: We are coming back, baby. In 3 months, he's buying a house over here.
1: Nothing but hits.
0: We are all day, dude.
1: Chang, chang, bang, bang.
0: When I was living with them, for those few months, we were fucking banger after banger. And now we're coming back to that. All right. Let's play fucking Wake of the Sleeper.
1: Give it to me, girl.
0: Give it to me, girl. Wait till you hear. Wait till you hear fucking Bernie.
1: The Macho Nacho?
0: No, that's
1: Machacho. I'm waiting on Macho Nacho.
0: No, that's already out, bro.
1: No.
0: Yeah, but it's old. That song's like 12 years old, 10 years old.
1: I didn't know that.
0: As fuck. Yeah, Muchacho's Nacho is hell old. Yeah, yeah. That was our first song we wrote, bro.
1: So good. Give It to Me, Girl is the best song ever. If people don't listen to that, they're crazy.
0: Wait till you hear My Name is Bernie or fucking with Bernie.
1: Honey, I'm making honey.
0: I like the bread with the butter when you know I got a munchie party.
1: Yes, sir.
0: Party. Now throw your legs in the air like Candace fucking Barbie.
1: That's so all good.
0: Right. All right. Thank you.
1: Damn, yep. AI could never do that.
0: No, AI.
1: That's why it sucks. That's why it sucks.
0: AI
1: could never.
0: No, AI's not wearing that shit. That's for my brain, brother.
1: Yes.
0: All right. All, but what sucks, I'm not even a good songwriter. All I just want to say is like, fuck shit, bitch. You know, fuck you.
1: Why not?
0: that's like my style of writing.
1: Yeah.
0: It's horrible.
1: It's perfect. Blink-182 did it for years, brother.
2: Join our little kid page for more information.
1: Yeah, Liberty Learning Lane.
0: We don't more teach education. That. We don't teach that on libertylanelearning.com.
1: We don't teach that.
0: Yeah, we do not teach
1: sign learning. Up. If you want to sign up for a lifetime, hit us up.
2: We'll teach them later.
0: Okay. All right. Here we go. With the fucking Waking the Sleeper. Let's go. Waking the Sleeper.

0: chains that held me down. Stand tall and fix my crown.
1: Wicked. There you go, Wicked the Sleeper. All right. We only got four entries for hashtag Knox, which is expected.
2: These people suck.
1: Two of them is me. Not everyone lives in Tulsa, Oklahoma, bro. Or like,
3: I think two of them is me.
4: Yeah, my bad. I totally forgot what we're doing.
1: Merch or whatever like that.
4: I thought we were giving away a Jordan shirt, a Mystery ST shirt again.
1: Nope, not this week. This week we're just doing a Save the Knox.
4: That's what the fans demanded. Don't look at me.
1: That's fine.
3: They want it.
1: Then demand what they want.
4: Put up the fucking shirt, man, and pay for it. I get you.
3: That's what they want.
1: All right, let's see here. How do I add this to stage? Share screen. Giveaway. We'll share. Okay, am I on here? Okay, let's play some music. Hold on, let's add this to the stage real quick.
2: Here we go. Good luck to you.
1: Which one do I want here? Nope. There we go.

0: We win. You all suck.
1: That means Lori, you just got to give them to whoever you want to give them to.
0: We're going for free.
1: Because when we put hashtag Knox on there, it automatically fucking puts fucking us in God, the drawing. This place.
0: We're winning everything, guys. Like, you tune in to watch us win our own stuff.
1: I think we is Mud still in here? Is Mud still in here? We'll give him the Mud.
0: Give him the Mud.
1: We'll give him the Mud. If she's still in here, we'll give him the Mud, and because I know she has people that will go to it.
0: Welcome to the Loud Spot, where everything is fixed. All right,
1: everything is fixed. People are still pissed that you won the
0: good.
1: I don't think Mud's in here anymore.
2: Thanks, Chuck. Look at
0: Merle.
1: I don't think she's in here anymore.
0: She gone. Well, she got a man now.
2: If you can be in Tulsa tomorrow night, the ticks are yours.
1: Yep, I think. Yep. Give it to Mud, and you know, because you know she's a big fan of all the bands that are going to be there, and she will get two people to come up to it. So give it to her. All right, guys.
3: My name is Mud.
1: We'll figure out how the show is going to continue from this point forward. If we're going to do it once a month, once every other week, or continue every week, we'll figure it out. I'll talk with Jordan and Mike, and we'll get it.
0: We're never coming back.
1: Yeah, we are. Oh no, we are. I think if we do once a month, though, we'll draw a lot of hype.
0: We're never coming back.
1: Yeah, we are. Oh no, we are. I think if we do once a month, though, we'll draw a lot of hype. You know, we got a lot more hype coming up.
0: Yeah,

0: show that I'm going to be on.
1: Yeah,
2: so, reality. Okay. It's not an AI show.
1: Maybe you should start posting that weekly, the reality show on here.
2: That'd be cool.
0: Yeah, but that's... Like,
1: even if the episode's already played, there might be people that haven't watched it.
0: Like, just replay an old episode?
1: Replay an old... Like, the episode from that week you put on Twitch or you put on YouTube or whatever under your name.
2: Yeah, great idea. I love that. That's cool. Because I won't...
1: And then we do, like, a show monthly. We do a show monthly, but during your time on that show, you should probably post that instead of us, maybe.
0: No.
1: Post what you're doing on the show?
0: No, I want to keep... No.
1: All right, you post up the episode of the show, and we just me and Mike just talk shit about it.
0: Okay, yeah. that'd actually be kind of fun.
1: But look at Sebastian; he's lying right now.
2: Critique the fuck out of him. Yeah,
0: that's a good idea. That's a good idea. But it's only a week long reality show, so like it only films for 1 week.
1: Oh, I didn't know that.
0: Yeah, it only films for 1 week. Yeah, you just pretty much what you do is I'll be there with a bunch of billionaire investors, and I'm teaching how to pitch my idea or my product to them to sell to them so someone could buy help me grow pretty much grow the company and
1: yeah. or buy it's like out. Shark Tank almost.
0: It's almost like Shark Tank, except for with games involved that teach you how to build your career. So you're getting coached by other millionaires telling you how to make your company better and how to pitch better. So it's a whole week, and then every
1: we're day about to be rich and forget all of you. So tune in, and we'll fuck you. You know what I'm saying?
0: Look, everyone's like, "How are you gonna go?" Not everyone, but people are like, "How are you gonna write a children's book when you're on the podcast?" I'm like, "Fucking Jack Black made videos of fucking jerking off being a male prostitute, and he won the Kids' Choice Awards on MTV."
1: Yeah.
0: So fuck.
1: We have eight now. Okay.
0: It's like if you come out. And then someone's like, "Oh, you fucking do this," and you're like, "Oh, I'm so sorry, dude. Fuck that. That's who I am. I'm a fucking person. Move the fuck on.
1: Don't apologize. Keep moving.
0: I'm not gonna fucking apologize, dude.
1: Keep moving.
0: Fucking wiener, dude.
2: We're too far along to apologize. Keep going.
0: I'm not If you can make a jerk off video and still win the Kids' Choice Awards, just fucking, you got a chance. You know what I'm saying?
1: Yeah.
2: Yep.
0: That's all I'm saying.
1: We're about to win the Kids' Choice Awards.
2: Yeah. Did you guys know?
0: We might. You never know.
2: I just heard this last week, the midget from Game of Thrones, Peter, whatever his name is, he started out in porn. So there you go.
1: Really?
0: But he's not doing kid shit, though, either.
1: Is he swinging dong?
2: Keep going, dude.
1: Is he swinging mad dong, though? I got to look that up.
2: See how far he was? Yeah, he was Peter Dinklage. That's his name.
1: Peter Donglage, you know what I'm saying?
2: I was blown away to hear that. I'm like, oh, really? Okay.
1: Pinger, Peter Donglage.
0: Mike immediately looked it up.
1: Yeah, I'm going to have to find out.
2: I'm going
1: to
2: watch that one.
0: Yeah. That's one you got to watch. All right, I'm going to get to the Knicks games. Knicks versus Spurs, because I'm salty about Oklahoma City losing.
1: Go Knicks.
0: Go Knicks.
2: NBA.
0: Knicks won the first game. It's best of seven. That's all the time we got. Peace out. Rock on. Much love.
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2: Ladies and gentlemen, boys and girls, children of all ages, you are about to enter a world of darkness. A world where life and death are meaningless, and pain is God.

Greetings, kiddies. Welcome to the Rock and Roll Psycho Circus. Please allow me to introduce myself, Mad Brad, your ringmaster for the show. And tonight's show, the second in our episode, The Story of Love. The story's the music. Here we are. Behind the legends of rock.

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1: Sir Kitty's every love story begins with a feeling that almost doesn't feel real. You know, like magic.

Greetings. Welcome to the Gypsy of Fortunes. Your coin was very much appreciated, and now I shall grant you your future. It seems my cards of tarot have dealt you a hand of six Joker's cards. This is very rare, and suggests something most hideous is approaching you. You should be visited by a dark circus, a circus of pain and anguish. This traveling mass of evil will leave your lifeless corpse to rot, while entrapping your soul to be displayed at future stops. One who leads this gruesome parade of pain into your life. One sinister beast, one known only as...

evening, good evening, kiddies. Your world won't be the same again. It's that time of the week. Once again, time of the week for a brand new turned around episode of the Rock and Roll Psycho Circus. And boys and girls, if you've been following us, you will know we are doing a quadrilogy, the story of love, and following a whole circle of love. But before I unwind tonight's show about the story of love, our chapter two, and before I unpack the suitcase, let me say good evening to some of my syndicated stations around the world, over in Europe. 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Of course, greetings to my podcast listeners, my YouTube. If you follow me on the YouTube channel, greetings to you. Please do like, do subscribe. And I suppose one more time for the show, boys and girls, welcome to the Rock and Roll Psycho Circus. What an awesome show we got lined up for you tonight. As I say, chapter two of the of our story this week, the story of love, and titled Captivated by Love. Now, kiddies, last week the circus opened the first pages of the story of love. We followed lonely hearts searching through the dark. We felt the excitement of attraction, the rush of chemistry, and that powerful moment where two souls suddenly collide and everything begins to change. You know, that first spark, that first connection, that feeling that maybe somebody out there finally understands you. But tonight, the story moves deeper, because this is the stage where emotions stop flirting, and they stop flirting around the edges and begin taking hold completely. The late-night conversations grow longer. The walls come down, and little by little, two lives begin wrapping themselves around each other. Tonight, the circus enters the world of passion, obsession, romance, and emotional surrender. The moments where love feels magical, addictive, all-consuming, and so powerful, it makes the rest of the world disappear. Some songs tonight will make you smile. Some may remind you of somebody you still think about when the lights go out. And some may take you back to moments you wish you had lost it forever. Because, kiddies, this is the chapter where hearts stop resisting, where love takes control, and where the story grows deeper than before. Tonight, the circus continues the story of love. Because tonight, we fall in love. And starting us off there in chapter one, All In. So, kiddies, there comes a moment in every relationship where caution disappears and the heart stops holding back. The walls come down, the fear fades away. And suddenly, two people find themselves diving headfirst into something bigger than either of them expected. This is the moment where love stops being a possibility and starts becoming a way of life. And starting off that magic feeling there, Pilot with the song Magic. This was released in 1974 from the album of the same name. Some upbeat glam pop there. And this captures the excitement and the wonder of falling headfirst into romance. The drifters following their kissing in the back rows of the movies. Don't I just remember this song? This is from the 1974 album, The Drifters Now. Some soulful romantic hit there, which celebrates young love, stolen kisses, and simple moments that become unforgettable memories. In that mix there, Edison Lighthouse and Love Grows, released in 1970 as a standalone single, and was later featured on the album Already. And this is about captures the joy of innocence and that of a young romance. Queen in the mix there with Crazy Little Thing Called Love. This was released in 1979 off The Game. And yeah, they capture the wild, unpredictable energy of love taking complete control. Big Mountain in there with Baby, I Love Your Way. This was released in 1994 on the soundtrack album Reality Bites.
It's a reggae-infused remake, which transforms Peter Frampton's classic into a warm, romantic groove about devotion, comfort, and wanting to stay close to the person who makes you your life feel complete. Bringing us out of that mix there, Dr. Hook, and, of course, Dennis Michael Locker in there, who passed away sadly on May the 16th of this year, and When You're in Love with a Beautiful Woman. This is from 1978 of the album Pleasure and Pain, and it explores the jealousy, insecurity, and pride that come with loving somebody and someone everybody notices. We're going to move on into chapter two, boys and girls, and Under the Spell. So everything feels perfect here. The nights start feeling shorter. The laughter becomes easier. And even the smallest moments begin feeling unforgettable. This is a stage where love becomes intoxicating, where passion clouds reason and reality fades into the background.

to the Freak Show, kiddies. This is the Rock and Roll Psycho Circus, and we are reaching you live from Plettenberg Bay, South Africa. And tonight is the second part in our quadrilogy, if you've been following it, the story of love. And tonight, our episode is titled Captivated by Love. So before I dive into our story and tell you what's happened and what's going to be happening in the next chapter, I want to say good evening to some of the kiddies sitting here in the chat rooms. We've got Big Dog, who's just popped in here quickly. Big Dog, good evening to you. Buzz Jan, one of my all-time listeners. Buzz Jan, good evening to you. We have Carl. Carl is always around. He even catches the rerun of the show. Carl, good evening to you. And of course, we love that you watch the show on a Saturday, or listen to the show on a Saturday morning. Let's say hello to Joy and Mafia. Good evening to you guys. Of course, Gerald in the arena tonight, to our bringing his popcorn as usual. Gerald Vaughn is in our house this evening. He says he's been working early morning, so he doesn't catch much of the end of the show. But Vaughn, you're back with us next week. No excuses. Kevin is back after 180 millimeters of rain, he says. Yeah, Kev, it's been bad all over South Africa, but great to know you're safe and you're back with us in the arena. Bruce and Allison, welcome. You guys are always welcome in your VIP seats on a Saturday night. I know you guys also used to catch the Friday night show, but we love to see you on a Saturday night. And yeah, let's see. Have I left anyone out? I hope not. I hope not. Oh, there's Kim. Kim, good evening to you. And yeah, I don't know if Bluebeard is listening. I don't see him in the chat room, but he's usually listening. So, boys and girls, back to our story of love. And yeah, we've just listened to chapter 2, Under the Spell. Of course, this is all about euphoria and bliss, those beginning stages of love. And Ramon starting us off there with I Wanna Be Your Boyfriend. This was released in 76 from the groundbreaking album Ramones, Simple. And this is Honest and Innocent. It captures the awkward excitement of wanting to be close to someone special. Doc Holliday following then, Let Me Be Your Lover, from the 1981 album, self-titled, and all about wanting to break through emotional walls and become somebody's escape from loneliness. Then followed there by Genesis and Invisible Touch, released in 86 off the album of the same name, and captures the feeling here of being completely overwhelmed by attraction. The awesome Elton John and Kiki D with an all-time classic there, Don't Go Breaking My Heart. This was a standalone single released in 76, and the duet celebrates romance, chemistry, and emotional connection with some pure joyful energy in the song there. The great Fleetwood Mac, Stevie Nicks there with You Make Loving Fun, from the 77 album Rumours. And we capture the happiness and excitement of rediscovering love after an emotional hardship, bringing us out there, wrapping it all up. Huey Lewis in the News with The Power of Love. This was released, of course, in the soundtrack album to Back in the Future in 1985. And we celebrate love as a powerful force, enough to change people and inspire courage and make the impossible suddenly feel real. Now, boys and girls, let's open our chapter 3, and this is titled Deeper In. And things are getting serious now, because the deeper love grows, the deeper it reaches into the soul. What began as attraction slowly becomes attachment, comfort, dependence. So dreams begin merging together, hearts beat in rhythm, and life without that other person becomes harder to imagine.

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yes, kiddies, welcome to the Freak Show. And something just went down my throat. what can I say? You are listening to the Rock and Roll Psycho Circus. We're coming to you live from Bladenburg Bay, South Africa. Gorgeous evening here in Plat for a change. And, very little rain, I might add. So, kiddies, if you've just joined us, this is the second in our quadrilogy of the story of love, and tonight it's all the captivation of love. Captivated by Love is the title, of course. And we just had chapter 3 in our story there, where it was titled, of course, Deeper In, and this is where the relationship starts mattering, and it's not just fun anymore. And starting that off, the Cure with Love Cats, released in 83, originally as a standalone single, was later featured on Japanese Whispers. Some romance through charm, chaos and irresistible chemistry of the two people. And Brian Ferry following that, Slave to Love, of Boys and Girls from 1985. And this explores the seductive power love can hold over the human heart. Bad Company following that, and She Brings Me Love. And this celebrates the comfort, strength, and emotional peace that true love can bring into someone's life. Released in 1990 off the album Holy Water. The awesome Eric Clapton with that a classic song, Wonderful Night, off the legendary 77 album A Slow Hand, and all about quiet intimacy and adoration in its purest form, and bringing us out there the awesome Poets of the Fall. We love these guys, and Cradled in Love. This is from their 2008 album, Revolution Roulette, all about vulnerability, emotion, devotion, and the need to feel safe inside another person's love. So, boys and girls, we are now in the middle of our story, and we open our chapter 4, Empty Spaces. So sometimes love grows strongest in the moments when two people are apart. Across lonely nights, distant roads, unanswered phones, and empty spaces beside us in the bed. The heart begins realizing just how deeply someone has become a part of our world. Because missing somebody isn't always about heartbreak, it is. Sometimes it's simply the pain, the beautiful, painful reminder that somebody out there matters more than the words can explain.

0: and discipline remains mercifully.
1: Yes, and neither would you, Derek, this star nonsense.
0: Yeah.
1: No, it isn't.
0: I'm sure of it.

Hello, kiddies. Welcome to our free show coming to you from Blenheim Bay, South Africa. This is the Rock and Roll Psycho Circus. I'm the ringmaster of this show, Mad Brad. And we are doing the story of love tonight. If you've just joined us, this is episode two of our quadrilogy. Another two coming up. And tonight it's titled Captivated by Love. And that was chapter four that we just had there, the empty spaces, the missing, the longing, and starting us off, Kes, of course, Peter Criss on the vocals there with Beth, released off the album Destroyer in 76. Definitely a softer side to Kiss, which was rarely heard at the time. All about lies, guilt, distance, and sadness of realizing someone important is waiting while life keeps you pulling away. Pink Floyd, Wish You Were Here in the mix there, from the legendary album from 75, Wish You Were Here, and absence, emotional distance, and a pain of missing someone deeply. The awesome Scorpions in there, the East Berliners, and Always Somewhere, released in 79 from the album Love Drive, and all about loneliness and life on the road and missing the person who still occupies your heart. The awesome Mama Lion in there. Now, I had to give this version. She just rocks it up, knocks that ball out of the tent with Ain't No Sunshine. And her powerful interpretation of Bill Withers' classic transforms heartbreak into raw emotional soul. So this was released in 73 of the album A Wildlife. And the song definitely captures emptiness, loneliness, and the emotional darkness that arrives when a love suddenly disappears from your life. And Blackmore's Night following there, the awesome Richie Blackmore on that lead guitar, and of course the beautiful voice there of Candace Night with Wish You Were Here, released in 97 off the album Shadow of the Moon. And we transform distance and longing into something a lot more deeply intimate and emotional. And of course the late great Ozzy Osbourne bringing us out there, Mama, I'm Coming Home. And from the 91 album No More Tears, regret, distance, and longing to return to the person who always felt like home. Boys and girls, kiddies, we move into the penultimate chapter for this evening, and this is chapter 5, High Tide. Now, love can be beautiful, but it can also become overwhelming. So emotions rise like waves, passion turns volatile, and hearts begin drowning beneath expectations, obsession, and emotional extremes. This is the stage where love consumes everything around it, pulling two people deeper into emotional waters, and neither of them fully understand.

Absolutely, kiddies. Welcome to our freak show. We are running you this show from Plettenberg Bay, South Africa. That's how we're reaching you off. Of course, as I said earlier on, a nice evening, yeah. And if you've just joined us, of course, welcome to the show. And you are listening to The Story of Love. This is our second in the episodes, in the four episodes. And tonight it's Captivated by Love. And kiddies, that was chapter five there. High Tide, of course, that intense, consuming a part of the relationship where love is everything, and Foreigner starting us off there, and I want to know what love is. That came off Agent Provocateur from 1984, all about vulnerability, loneliness, and the desperate need to understand real emotional connection. Guns N' Roses following there, Sweet Child of Mine, of course, of that legendary 87 album, Appetite for Destruction, and this blends a raw passion with tenderness and some nostalgia, of course. Patti Smith there, one of my all-time favorites, Because of the Night, and released off the album Easter from 1978. This captures passion, desire, and the overwhelming pull between two people that are drawn together by love and longing. And then the great Frankie Goes to Hollywood there with The Power of Love, and this transforms love into something almost spiritual and larger than life, from the album Welcome to the Pleasure Dome from 1984. Bryan Adams, I saw him live. I wasn't a big fan until I saw him live. He is a very good performer. I loved him. And the song Everything I Do It For You, which was released in 91 from the soundtrack album Robin Hood, Prince of Thieves. And it speaks about unconditional love, loyalty, and sacrificing everyone for the person who means the most. Of course, the great Aerosmith in there, Steven Tyler. I don't want to miss a thing. We love this song from the 88 soundtrack album Armageddon. And this captures the fear of losing even a single moment with someone you love deeply. And Meatloaf bringing us out there, Heaven Can Wait. And of course, off the album Bad Out of Hell. We all know that from 1977. And exploring love, peace, and the feeling of being so emotionally fulfilled that nothing else in the world matters anymore. Now, boys and girls, we move to our final chapter for this evening in our story. And this titled First Cracks. Because there comes a time when you feel a shift. No relationship breaks all at once. It starts quietly. In the words left unsaid. In growing distance. And in small wounds. Nobody notices at first. But then the smiles become harder to fake. The silences grow colder. And little by little, the perfect picture begins to fracture.

Hello and welcome to our Freak Show. If you've just joined us, are you late? Where have you been? And of course, tonight, our story of love that we're bringing you, chapter two. It was and captivated by love, and we just did our final chapter in our story for this evening, chapter six, all about the first cracks, the first bit of friction, the first doubt, and starting us off that 10cc with the things we do for love. This was released in 76 off the album Deceptive Bends, and captures and sacrifices compromises and emotional risks there where people are willing to take for love. But the idol to be a lover, exploring desire and passion, yeah, and the need for emotional connection. To be a lover there was off the 86 album Whiplash Smile. The Bash Mode with a mix in the mix there with Strange Love, released in 87 from the album Music for the Masses, exploring some obsession, emotional vulnerability, and the dangerous seductive side of love. Johnny Clegg there from Jaluka from South Africa, and Crocodile Love from his 77 album Universal A Man, and he uses the metaphor to explore complicated romance and emotional unpredictable. The awesome Toto following that, then Hold the Line, and this explores emotional frustration, commitment, and the difficulty of keeping love alive when trust begins slipping away from the 78 album, self-titled, of course. Brian Adams, Tina Turner bringing us out the Brian, the second album for tonight, and It's Only a Love, this off the 84 album Reckless, and chaos, intensity, and emotional risks there that come from the opening your heart to another person. And then the Rubettes bringing us out with Sugar Baby Love. This was released in 74 off the album Where It's At. And some youthful romance there, heartbreak and emotional innocence. And kiddies, tonight the circus disappeared into the beautiful madness of love itself, and the passion, the chemistry, the obsession, the late night promises, and the feeling of wanting to hold on to somebody forever. Because when love is real, it changes everything. Suddenly one person becomes part of every thought and every dream. Tonight we celebrated those moments, the moments where hearts stop resisting, where souls collide completely, and where love becomes impossible to ignore. But love stories are fragile things. Even the strongest hearts carry fears, doubts, insecurities, and hidden scars beneath the surface. And sometimes, while two people are busy building a beautiful world together, tiny fractures begin forming where nobody notices them at first. Next week, the circus enters darker emotional territory, because episode 3, Cracks in the Mirror, takes us inside the tension, the misunderstandings, the emotional distance, and the first signs that something once beautiful may be starting to break apart. Because no relationship falls apart in a single moment, kiddies. It starts with silence, with doubt, with words left unsaid. And before long, the reflection staring back from the mirror no longer looks quite the same. Good night, kiddies.

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Welcome to it, everybody. I am JC. Time for another edition of the Kick-Ass Rock Show right here on Digital Revolution Radio, giving you a little taste of what's happening in the world of small label and independent bands for the next 3 hours, baby. Doing it live. And like I said, it's one of those things, you get me, warts and all. Every little screw up I make, by God, you're going to hear it. That's why it's a cool thing to hang out on Monday nights. You never know what's going to happen. And the chat room filling up tonight. Looks like we've got the guys in Nemesis. We will be doing Necessary Nemesis a little bit later on tonight. We've got Mike from Snapcat Bandits in the house this evening. Good evening to you, Mike. We'll do a little Snapcat.

at Bandits tonight as well. We've got Gandalf the Grey, or Grey the Gandalf, something like that. He's in the chat tonight, too, from the band Tension Splash. We have got a brand new track from Tension Splash to get rolling with tonight. Their new EP called Soap dropped just the other day. So, yeah, I cannot wait to hear the entire thing, which I'm sure I will. I'll give it time. I'll give it time, Sean. I know you're not in here yet, Sean, but you know I'm talking to you because Sean's always the one that sends me the stuff. We got the boss lady in the house tonight. We have got Miss Sandra in here this evening. Let's see, what do we got coming up? We have got those guys from Jackson, Mississippi coming up. Storage 24 is the name of the band. New stuff from a Chicago band called Now It's Dark. It's on the way. We've got the Classic coming up. We have got City Limits. We have got Kings of Strings. We've got the Blue Light Effect coming up in that very cool new cover of Jackson by Blacklist Union is coming up. Like I said, we've got that new one from Tension Splash on the way. It's coming up. I'm going to wait for a few more people to get into the room this evening. And hey, we've got Melanie in here tonight as well. So welcome to you, Melanie. So we've got both of the dynamic duo, which is known as Snapcat Bandits, in here in the chat this evening. So like I said, we're going to give people a chance to flow into the chat a little bit before we do that new one from Tension Splash. Oh, by the way, brand new track from Cul-de-Sac Kings as well. We'll get to that thing in a bit too. Right now, let's do a little something from these guys. All right, a brand new track from a brand new album called Colors in Gray. The band is Oathbound. This is Set Adrift to kick off the Kick-Ass Rock Show right here on Digital Revolution Radio.

from Paris, France. The band is Harsh. That is Forever Yesterday. I am JC. It is the Kick-Ass Rock Show, and Sean has made it into the chat tonight. And welcome to you, Sean, from Tent and Splash. And he's rambling something in French in the chat. I have no clue what he just said. But, yeah, those guys are from Paris. They might be able to tell you what you said. Harsh, the name of the band. We got things started this week with Oathbound with Set Adrift. And, yeah, we've got Necessary Nemesis coming up tonight. Do we have requests for that this evening? Mike, guys, actually, we've got Nick and possibly Reagan hanging out with us in the chat tonight. Nick and Reagan from the band Nemesis. So come on in and join us. They're just hanging out for a couple before practice starts. And the website, digitalrevolutionradio.com. Come on in and join us. You're more than welcome. Those guys, the guys in Nemesis, who I speak of, leave out bright and early Thursday morning from Houston. 15-hour drive on Thursday and then 6 hours on Friday to make it from Houston to San Diego for the Bakken Metal Battle, for their chance to make it over to the Bakken Open Air Festival in Germany a little bit later this year, which is a very cool event, and everybody should go, including Nemesis. I'm just saying that. They need a blimp. A big balloon that says Nemesis right on the side. Fly them in, drop them into the center of the crowd, and let them rush the stage. I think that would be cool. That's a hell of a visual, isn't it? What are we doing tonight? Well, I spoke of Sean. I spoke of Gandalf in here tonight as well. Their new release, speaking of the band Tension Splash, their new release, Soak, is out and available now on all streaming platforms, wherever you want to. Okay, well, Mike has made his contribution to the request for the Nemesis track, so we shall do it that way. So, yeah, Mike, we've got that coming up for Necessary Nemesis this evening. Now back to Tension Splash. New EP out. New EP dropped last Friday, I believe so. It dropped on the 5th. And it is available now on all platforms. You can get your own little grubby paws on it. Support the band. Share the links and everything. And, Sean sent this track over, and I'm like, holy cow. It's like most of the stuff that I have gotten over from Tension Splash has been like 5 minutes plus. This one, 3 minutes, 10 seconds of unadulterated, just punk, alt-punk fury is what this one is. So, I'm going to shut up. I'm going to play it from their new release, Soak. This is Tension Splash, and I'll be damned on the Kick-Ass Rock Show right here on Digital Revolution Radio.

From Berlin, Germany, that is King Ern and Disgust at the Horror. I am JC. It is the Kick-Ass Rock Show. Welcome to another Monday night. And does the mic sound good? Do I sound all right? Is there a ton of background noise going? I've got to do something. I have got to do something. See, there goes car down the road. I need a little in-home studio type of thing where, you know, air conditioners and refrigerators running and dog tapping across the floor on its nails. No. I really need to do something about that. Oh, Ezra in the house tonight. So we have got Reagan, we've got Nick, we've got Ezra, and just waiting on Alex to pop into rehearsal for tonight as Nemesis gets ready for that trip out to San Diego this weekend. And so that said, we are going to do Necessary Nemesis, right? A track or, well, okay, it'll be a double shot. I'll do two Nemesis tracks tonight because I had one in mind and Mike decided he had another one in mind, so we'll do them both. All right. So, from their upcoming release, I don't know, does it have a name yet, guys? I don't know. Anyway, from their upcoming release, their latest single, it's called Hell's Last Kiss. This is Nemesis. This is Necessary Nemesis on the Kick-Ass Rock Show right here on Digital Revolution Radio.

The title track from their debut release, that is Nemesis and False Reality. Before that, the beginning of Necessary Nemesis, here on the Kick-Ass Rock Show with Hell's Last Kiss. Had King Earn in there as well with Disgust at the Horror and Attention Splash. Couple back there, their brand new track called I'll Be Damned. All right, that is on their new release called Soak. It is out, available now. They took stuff from 1994 and kind of took the technology from 2025, 2026 and redid it, and it sounds fantastic. So get out there, support these bands, all right? Go to the shows, buy the merch, you know, pay your cover charge at the venue because that matters too. And it's fantastic stuff. It is very cool. And mentioning Nemesis there, they leave out on Thursday to make their way to San Diego for the competition to go to Wacken Open Air Festival over in Germany. So best of luck with that one, guys. I cannot wait. I know you're going. I absolutely... They're the new wave of thrash. All right, I have... That's what they are. I said it. That's what they are. All right, so... best of luck, guys. You guys absolutely rock. Thank you for hanging out with us tonight. I know you've got to get to practice and stuff. Or maybe not. Maybe you'll just hang out a little bit. So, Nick, Reagan, Ezra, and Alex, thank you all so much for hanging out this evening. Let's see. We are going to bounce back over to Europe, over to the Scandinavian countries, if you will. We will hit Norway with Sugarcane Hangover and these guys from Sweden. The band is Marvel, and this is Connection on the Kick-Ass Rock Show right here on Digital Revolution Radio.

Yeah, let's unmute the mic. That would help. The band is Sugarcane Hangover. They are from Norway. That is That Kind of Girl. Before that, Marvel from Sweden with Connection. I'm JC, and got to shout out the guys in Nemesis for hanging out with us tonight. They're about to get practice started for this evening as they get ready to compete in for their chance to go over to Wacken Open Air Festival in Germany. So if you happen to be near San Diego and you're there this Saturday and you know where the competition is happening, go support them, all right? Get out there, support these guys, help them get over there. So what? Good luck, guys. Got a little something over last week from a gentleman named Brent. Brent is a part of a band called Cul-de-Sac Kings. They recently had one out a couple of weeks ago. And, he sent me another email besides the one with the new track, which I'm always happy to get. I don't know. Some people weren't playing his stuff because he didn't share the posts. I don't know, man. What is wrong with people? But, Brent, I got you, man. I got you back. I will play your stuff regardless because, well, it kind of rocks. So, from Birmingham, Alabama, let's do this thing. This is the latest from Cul-de-Sac Kings and Heaven Sent on the Kick-Ass Rock Show right here on digital. Oh, hey, join us in the chat. Yeah, Nemesis was in there, but we've still got Mike and Melanie from Snapcat Bandits. We've got Gandalf himself, Gandalf the Grey, from the band Tension Splash. Sean in there from Tension Splash this evening. Where's Todd tonight? What's Todd doing? I don't know. We need to get MJ in here as well this evening. So, feel free. Pop on over and join us. We've got Sandra in there hanging out with us this evening. The website, DigitalRevolutionRadio.com. Pop on in and say hi, and let's do this thing. This is the brand new track from Cul-de-Sac Kings. It is Heaven Sent, and this is it on the Kick-Ass Rock Show right here on Digital Revolution Radio.

The band is The Binding Divide. They are from here in Florida, and some killer stuff. That is called Satisfied. Before that, from area somewhere around Birmingham, Alabama, Cul-de-Sac Kings with their new one called Heaven Sent. I'm JC. It's the Kick-Ass Rock Show, Digital Revolution Radio, baby. And that's where it's happening. 3 hours of me, warts and all. Even if I screw up, like when I forgot to unmute the mic earlier. That was fun. Yeah, I'm rambling away and wondering why I can't hear anything. And, well, yeah, you need to unmute that mic once in a while there, guy. But, we are doing our thing. We have got, Leadfeather coming up. We'll do a little something from Black Marine, teaming up with MX the American with Abnormal Vision in just a bit. We have got that Storage 24 stuff on the way. And let's see. What else do we have going? Well, we've got the Classic on the way. I was kind of hoping Todd from Cuff would be in here tonight. We'll get some Cuff stuff tonight as well. And we'll promote that big show coming up less than a month away now. Holy cow. JC's Kick-Ass Live Show 2 happening at the Token Lounge in Detroit, July the 2nd. Yeah, we'll chat a bit about those bands as well in just a bit. But right now, these guys, guys and lady, are from Australia. The name of the band is Anna, just A-N-A. Their new release is called Motivated by Death. This is Shadow of Life on the Kick-Ass Rock Show right here on Digital Revolution Radio.

From Jackson, Mississippi, the band is Storage 24, and that is Sheltered. I love those guys. They're so cool. Finally, I cannot tell you how long I have been spinning their stuff. Finally, here a month and a half or so ago, I got the chance to see them live, and they absolutely blew me away. If you get a chance to see them, by all means, do it. Keep your eye on these guys. They're going to be doing things just like all these other bands, doing stuff all over the place. That's why I do this thing, to give you the opportunity to hear some stuff that you might not normally hear. I do it for 3 hours every Monday night, baby, 7 till 10 p.m. I am in here mostly. All right, I have missed a couple. I missed a couple during the move and a couple others here and there. But nonetheless, I'm pretty much every Monday night, you can count on my happy ass squatted down in this in the air chair, if you will, and bringing you some very cool stuff from around the world that needs to be heard. Like Black Marine with MX the American. That is coming up. The new one from Vendetta Bloom is on the way. Right now, Sean from Tension Splash mentioned something in the chat about Gandalf, one of his little projects he's got going, kind of an outlaw country outfit. And I thought, you know what? Let's go ahead and do this thing. They are a band from out in Southern California, getting some help from Femme Fatale's Lorraine Lewis. It's a cover of an old Johnny Cash, June Carter Cash hit called Jackson, and they punked it up a little bit. It's kind of cool. I think you dig it. This is Blacklist Union featuring Lorraine Lewis and Jackson on the Kick-Ass Rock Show right here on Digital Revolution Radio.

From Richmond to Virginia, kind of a cool little stripped down thing they did there. That is Vendetta Bloom with Imperfect Perception. And yeah, I like that thing. Before that, Blacklist Union featuring Lorraine Lewis, the cover of Johnny Cash and June Carter Cash's song Jackson, putting their own little twist on it, which I'm digging. As I mentioned in the chat, not usually a huge fan of cover tunes, but you know what? If you take it and you make it your own, well, by God, I'm probably going to like it. So, there you go. Simple as that. Don't come at me with tribute band stuff. I don't know. I mean, okay, tribute bands, do your thing, all right? Do it, because it's making you money. And there are a lot of them out there right now, and some of them are really good. They nail the tunes. They nail the stage presence. They nail everything. But holy cow, come on, guys. I do know of a couple of tribute bands which have their own bands that do original stuff, too, so... You know, there's that. But, yeah, if you're going to do a cover, make it your own. All right? All right. Simple as that. And it is dark currently in Berlin, according to the one and only Figo from King Urn. He has made his way into the chat tonight. We heard his latest called Disgust at the Horror a little bit earlier this evening. And let's see here. What else do we have coming up? We have got Crawling Solo on the way. The new one from Kathleen Turner Overdrive called Leech is coming up. Now... Let's bounce over to the UK for a couple. This is the latest from Leadfeather. It is Queen of the Night, and this is it on the Kick-Ass Rock Show right here on Digital Revolution Radio.

A couple UK bands there. That is Garrow Hill with Eaten by Crows. Before that, Lead Feather and Queen of the Night. I am JC. It is the Kick-Ass Rock Show. It's Digital Revolution Radio. The chat is wide open tonight. If you would like to join us in there, just cruise on by the website. All right? DigitalRevolutionRadio.com is where you can find us all hanging out. We got Figo from King Earn hanging out with us tonight. We've got Sean and Gandalf from Tension Splash. We have got Mike and Melanie from Snapcat Bandits. And the Boss Lady herself, Ms. Sandra, hanging out with us this evening, too. I had the guys from Nemesis in here a little bit ago, but, you know, band practice and stuff, so they had to take their leave. But, yeah, come on in. Pop in for a little bit. Join us. Hang out a little bit. You can find out all kinds of stuff about these bands when you get in there, like the fact that Figo is wondering why he has no beer right now. But it's happened to the best of us, right? Right. Let's do another UK band. They are Cold Drop. This is Thunderstar on the Kick-Ass Rock Show.

That is Black Marine teaming up with the guys from MX the American. So kind of throwing Europe and the U.S. together to get that one around. The name of the track is Abnormal Vision. I am JC. It is a fantastic Monday night in here once again at Digital Revolution Radio. Got to bid a fantastic evening to the one and only Figo from King Earn. Looking forward to new stuff from him. He says he's working on a couple of things, so always look forward to hearing what he's got going on. So there is that. We did a little thing last August in Michigan, and it went over well, and you all absolutely friggin' humbled me. There's no way that I could put into words how much I appreciate what all of y'all have done. But we're doing it again this year. Yes, and humbled once again, I am. JC's Kick-Ass Live Show 2 is happening in July the 2nd, as a matter of fact, a Thursday night. So it's a great way to kick off the 250th birthday of these United States at the Token Lounge in Detroit, or Westland, whichever you want to call it. It's going to be a fantastic night. It is going to be so cool. We have got Kings of Strings are going to be there. Snapcat Bandits are going to be there. City Limits Band is going to be there. Tribe 989 is going to be there as well. Tickets, I believe, available now. You can get them for $15 in advance, $20 day of show. So if you're around Detroit, I wholeheartedly invite you to join us all at the Token Lounge. It is going to be a blast. I cannot wait for this thing. Let's do, those four bands, all right? We've got the new one from Snapcat Bandits coming up. We've got some City Limits on the way. We've got Kings of Strings. And right now, the guys from Tribe 989. This is Back from the Dead on the Kick-Ass Rock Show right here on Digital Revolution Radio.

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JC's Kick-Ass Live Show is back with four bands, including City Limits. Tribe 989. Detroit's very own dynamic duo, Snapcat Bandits. And the Kings of String. We've got 250 years to celebrate, people. Get it started right. Thursday night, July 2nd, at the Token Lounge in Detroit, it's JC's Kick-Ass Live Show, two doors at 7. Tickets are $15 in advance, $20 day of show. 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

That is the Kings of Strings and one hell of a ride. Before that, Snapcat Bandits, their brand new one called Beautiful Star. And King George missing from the chat tonight, but like Sean said, probably plotting world domination. It could be, because George, his mind works in mysterious ways. Before that, City Limits Band and Tribe 989. As I mentioned earlier, all four of those bands, part of JC's Kick-Ass Live Show 2, happening at the Token Lounge in Westland, Michigan, just kind of north of Detroit. You can get in there. Yeah, July the 2nd, all right, $15 in advance, $20 day of show. So go ahead, grab some friends, go to the show, buy some merch, and you never know who might show up. Well, maybe me? I don't know. Maybe. I'm working on it. I really am. I'm working hard on this thing. But another band that you could see there in attendance, not necessarily on the stage. You never know. They could jump up on stage. That would be the band Mind Riot. They have said they're going to try to arrange things so that they can be there at least to hang out at the show. A band from, are they from Detroit or are they from Ann Arbor? I'm not sure because I've heard both. But I haven't heard it straight from the horse's mouth yet, so I'm kind of confused, which doesn't take a lot. So you could see these guys hanging out at JC's Kick-Ass Live Show. This is the brand new one from Mind Riot, It's Not About Me. And this is it on the Kick-Ass Rock Show right here on Digital Revolution Radio.

From Uvalde, Texas, getting ready to play some gigs over in England. They've got a couple of UK dates coming up here within the next couple of months, and they are called Surge. The name of the track is Jackson. I am JC. It is the Kick-Ass Rock Show, and let's see, a little bit of Mind Riot before that, and it's not about me, and I did get verification. They are from the Detroit area, Royal Oak, basically Detroit. It's one of those things, if you live in Michigan, they say, oh, you're from Detroit. Well, actually, no, I'm not from Detroit. I'm from Detroit. Well, actually, no, I'm not from Detroit. I'm from Mount Pleasant, which is way

And lots of people, the reason I decided to go with this week's classic, it's a track from 1977, and I decided to go with it because lots of people have been posting up pictures and videos of recent shows of these guys, and it has made me extremely jelly. Yes, because you could go, and I haven't had a chance to. They made a stop in Tampa, Florida. They didn't get close enough to Jacksonville for me to actually go check out the show, but they will be the focus of this evening's Closet Classic. It is coming up, and let's see. We'll do a little crawling solo here in a bit. We will do the new one from Kathleen Turner, Overdrive. And right now, from Vancouver, British Columbia, this is Mad Symphony, War Inside My Head. I'm the Kick-Ass Rock Show, right here on Digital Revolution Radio.

from Sweden, that is Crawling Solo, and I would love to hate you as we make our way through another Monday night right here on Digital Revolution Radio. What are we, 45 minutes or so away from this week's Closet Classic? And if you were in the chat tonight, you would pretty much know what it is, because Sean from Tension Splash nailed that thing. It didn't take him very long at all, and well, you know, congratulations, Sean. You got the trophy this evening. And I keep getting on George from Kings of Strings to do up a little graphic of a Closet Classic winner trophy. And so the person could carry it along and put it on their profile for the next week. But I don't know. That's just me thinking. It's a little fun things to do. Stick around. Not only do we have the Closet Classic coming up, we've got Blue Light Effect on the way. Their brand new track called From the Ground Up. A brand new band to the Kick-Ass Rock Show called It Now It's Dark. We'll do a track of theirs called New Horizons in just a couple. And right now, these guys, this is 13 Minutes and Pitiful on the Kick-Ass Rock Show right here on Digital Revolution Radio.

you will find those guys doing their thing out around Long Island, New York. That is the Blue Light Effect, and From the Ground Up. I'm JC. It's the Kick-Ass Rock Show. It is Digital Revolution Radio. Lady Sandra in there tonight making upgrades to the website as we speak. And it's pretty cool. You now can delete messages, which is a bonus, I guess. I don't know. But, you know, they say the internet is forever, so you never know. They've also got a very cool globe down at the bottom that rotates and stuff, and you can move it around and see different places that might be tuned in at the time. So that's kind of cool. You know what else is kind of cool? Coming up at the top of the hour at 10 o'clock Eastern time tonight, we will have Rev Liana, and her Brutal Assault is coming up at 10 p.m. this evening. She'll be in there doing her thing. And in the meantime, how about we hit Chicago? How about we take a little trip to Chicago? We've got new stuff, the latest, I should say, from The Rising Fall called Turn It Around. And this band, also from the Chicago area, I've stumbled across them, and I'm like, hey, I like what you're doing. You want to send me some stuff? And they said, well, sure, we can do that. And I'm like, okay, cool. And they did, and so here you go. The band is called Now It's Dark. The new track is New Horizons. And this is it on the Kick-Ass Rock Show right here on Digital Revolution Radio.

is the Rising Fall and Turn It Around. They've got some very cool stuff coming up. You should really check them out. All right. Go to their social media pages. Go to wherever. But check them out. See what they've got going on. And, well, you could be one of the people checking them out live and see what the Rising Fall is all about. You're going to like it. I will tell you right now, you're going to dig them live because they just kind of tear it up that way. We have still got the Closet Classic on the way. We will do that thing here in 20 minutes or so. We'll get to that. Before that, another bounce over to Europe. A couple of bands, one of them from Scandinavia, The Devil Wears Nada. A new track of theirs called Victoria. And right now, Justin Witt and the Faithful from the UK. This is Out of the Ashes on the Kick-Ass Rock Show right here on Digital Revolution Radio.

0: The band is The Devil Wears Nada. Victoria is their latest. Before that, Justin Witt and The Faithful with Out of the Ashes. I'm JC. It's the Kick-Ass Rock Show. How y'all doing tonight? You ready? You ready for Revliana and her brutal assault coming up at the top of the hour? Well, I sure hope so, because, it's going to happen regardless. So swing on over to the website, digitalrevolutionradio.com. You can join us in the chat, hang out a little bit, and talk it up with the guys in the bands. We have got so far we've got some guys hanging out. Yeah, we've got Mike and Mel from Snapcat Bandits. We've got Sean and Gandalf from Tension Splash in here as well.
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3: 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The best damn radio show this side of the Mississippi. How you all doing today, guys? We're going to have a kick-ass show of all kinds of music here on Digital Revolution Radio. What is going on, guys? We are we just did an interview with the band Garbage Girlfriend, a bunch of girls from Texas, two in high school, two just out of high school. Great band. We're going to be talking with them, and the interview will be on the show next week. But we got a lot of kick-ass bands. We want to thank everyone for listening to Digital Revolution Radio on this beautiful, beautiful Friday morning, June 12th. What are you guys doing out there? You guys ready to hear some good kick-ass music? That was sent to us, and we're going to start naming off some of the bands right now. We have Awaiting Abigail. We have Dan Byrne. We have Crashing Wayward Vection Apocalypse. That's our friend Ira Black. We have 307 Departure, Vendetta, Terminus, Ashen Reach, Gwen Band, The Whispering, Harsh, Kabuki Love, Madman, Locomotive. We got the new one from Gunshine, My Oh Miley, great band out of the Florida area. I think they're out touring right now, but you got to check them out. Who else do we have? We have The Tamers. We have Circle of Origin, Cabretta, all kinds. Oh, we got our friend Mike Bergeron. He's from Band Productions. Basically, not Introductions, it's Band Productions. So basically, he's in Maine right now, and he's going to be talking about how he's going to hook up bands with venues, with people who need, to hook up four bands. You know, I need a bass player, I need a guitar player, or I need a place to play, and we're going to try to hook up in every state a place where bands could just hook up, say, hey, I need a venue. We're going to be in, you know, Maine in July, and we need a place to jam, or we need a bass player, or we need a place to go hang out and just do cool shit. You know what I'm saying? That's what it's all about, hooking up all the bands. So anyway, guys, I want you guys to thank you for listening to the Plow Zone Radio Show. We are we got a Roku TV show. You guys want to get your stuff on there? Hit us up, plowzoneplaylist@gmail.com. We got lots going on, guys. We want to thank you guys for listening. And here at Digital Revolution Radio, we have Lady Sandra. What a great owner, guys. So if you guys want to hook up with us, why don't you contact Lady Sandra? That's what we do, guys. So, this is Scott Reese. Hit me up. You guys want to get on the show? That's what this is all about. And we really, really thank you guys for putting up with the Plow Zone Radio Show. All of our stuff that we do. We got a good following, and I just want to get it increased. You know, the bigger our show gets, the bigger all the other shows get, the bigger independent bands get more exposure. That's what happens here at the Plow Zone Radio Show. It is a revolution in the music industry. We're not charging you nothing. We're not charging for anything. You know, those other ones will get a subscription for $5 a month, or that was payola to come ahead and be able to play your band. Nope. That's not what we do here, guys. We just kick ass. Every week we at least have 20 to 25 new bands that we spotlight. So we thank you guys for listening, putting up with the Plow Zone. And let's get on with this. It's a Friday morning, guys. We hope you guys have a good weekend. Go check out some bands. And the best band you guys see in a club, the best original band, hit us up. Throw them our way. We are always looking for music because we want to make this show and every other band, you know, that does independent music. We want to help you guys out. That's what we are. We are a stepping stone for you all. So, all right, we're moving on. We're out. Enjoy the show. First band we are going to play. I really like this song. This is The Tamers. This is Blood Money. 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Plow Zone.

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That is Vection. V-E-C-T-I-O-N. They are, looks like, from their Louisiana. Check them out. Check out all the bands that we play. That's what we want you guys to do here is check out the bands. Check out. That's what we're here for. We are putting out independent music from around the world, and we want you guys to send it in. Tell us where it's at. And we have a friend coming up here in a little bit. He has a thing called Band Productions. Basically, he's in Maine, up in the East Coast, way over there, and he's hooking up bands with people. You know, hey, I need a bass player, I need a drummer, and he's trying to go with the venues in the area, so, you know, kind of build a little community. And hopefully, if you go to each state, now you got one in Wisconsin, now you got one in Florida, and you got people hooking up. Hey, I need a bass player, or hey, we're looking for a cover, or, you know, or a cover band or whatever type of band for, you know, it's a one-stop shop for bands. So we're going to be talking with Mike coming up here pretty quick on the Plow Zone Radio Show. Hit us up, send us your music. Your music is our show. It's pretty simple, just like this. This is 307 Departure Plow Zone.

Oh, right. That is a band called 307 Departure. Okay, here's the Plow Zone quiz right here, guys. You ready? Okay, we have 307 Departure. The next band we're going to be playing is Awaiting Abigail. And we're going to try to figure out what the third band I play have in common. All right, so we have 307 Departure, and we have Awaiting Abigail. 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Funhouse. Plow Zone.

0: And that is a band called Awaiting Abigail. And the band before that was 307 Departure. And what did they have to get? How did they do this? Well, basically, they are taking the next band that we're going to be playing. They took them under their wing, and they're helping them out, and they're touring, you know, they're doing all kinds of stuff and helping out, you know, because the next band, Garbage Girlfriend, two of them are still in high school, two of them just graduated, I think going to college, and they started their musical fun in School of Rock, which there's one here locally, and it's basically they present a place for children, for kids. You know, instead of going out on the streets doing bad stuff, go in, play an instrument, go in and learn, you know, community and how everyone gets together around music. And I think that's a great thing. And I think Garbage Girlfriend is the next up and coming band. So check out Garbage Girlfriend. We're going to be playing their new song. This is Twist of Fate. And here's a little part of the interview we did earlier. Garbage Girlfriend, Plow Zone.
1: And I also love Shannon Harris from Spike 1000.
0: Okay, nice. Okay, Evelyn, who are your influences?
2: I definitely say my influences, they're kind of very kind of opposites, but Peter Criss, drummer from Kiss, and Gina Schock, the drummer from the Go-Go's. They're very differentiating different styles. Gina Schock's is more like obviously kind of poppy or punky, and then Peter Criss is very like straightforward rock. So I kind of like to incorporate both, but I grew up on Kiss, and the Go-Go's are a huge, like, I look up to them a lot, especially Gina Schock. So those are my influences.

0: Thank you for.
1: Okay, so the name. So the name, Garbage Girlfriend. Evelyn, let's hear the story of the name.
0: So basically, my very first boyfriend, after we broke up, he sent me this really, really long text. And at the end of it, he said, Evelyn, you're a pretty awesome person, but a pretty garbage girlfriend. And I had been wanting to start a band for a while, and it's like a band name fell right onto my lap.
1: I mean, the guy has to be a little pissy that he's trying to, you know, kind of give you some grief and you use it to your advantage.
0: Mm-hmm, pretty much. We're chill now, but it was definitely really funny back then.

0: And that is Lies from Garbage Girlfriend, my new favorite band. They've been my favorite band. Anyway, Scott Plowman, what is going on?
1: What's up, everybody, man? Another rocking episode, man. And today, for a great interview, we got Mike. We got Mike from Band Production. Mike, are you there?
2: I am here.
1: Mike. Where are you talking to us from? Where in this great big world are you at?
2: I am from Dayton, Maine.
1: Maine. So what's the weather like up there?
2: Oh, it's pretty hot here. It's like 80-something degrees and sunny.
0: Really?
2: Stale. Yeah.
0: Well, I guess it's summer. Really? So, yeah, almost.
1: All right, man. So check this out, man. You have this why don't you explain it, man? You got this little concept or whatever, idea, or, you know, for bringing musicians together, man. Why don't you talk about that?
0: Hey, Mike.
2: Yeah.
0: Explain it to us like we're 5-year-olds.
2: Okay. So, right now, if you're a band, a musician, a venue, anything like that, like if you're going to use social media, you got to go to, you know, 10, 15, 20 different pages, you know, musician pages, you know, post it each time, you know, search each one for what you might be looking for. So I kind of put everything all together in one platform. We got bands, musicians, venues, fans can go there. You know, maybe they're looking to find some new local music. You know, they can watch our video player, which has everybody who creates a free profile.
0: Free.
2: Did I say free?
0: It's I think free. You did. Free.
1: Free. Not all that.
2: Right. Everybody who creates a profile, they get a, you know, they upload one of their videos. It could be a performance video. It could be, you know, YouTube video that they made, you know, it gets automatically loaded when you create the profile into the video player. So if you're a venue, instead of paying somebody to go find your
0: show
2: list or whatever, you can go and you can watch videos of people performing. Check them out. If you like them, you can reach out directly. So unlike some other sites, you know, there is no, there's no paywall, so you can contact anybody. It's got their contact, it's got their social media, it's got their website. If they have a merch page, you know, you know, they can, yeah. So it basically just brings everybody kind of all together in one platform.
0: So basically, if you're a band in Maine and you want to find a show, you've hooked up with some local venues, some local bands, basically, and okay, my band wants to join. We put our info in, we're metal, and, you know, we're looking for a bass player, or we're looking for a show, or we're looking for a tour, or some venues that take, you know, independent music. That's the basics, right?
2: Exactly.
0: Okay. So, Scott.
2: So, it makes...
1: Yeah, so are you just in Maine, or are you all over the place? Say I'm in Phoenix. Say I'm in Lake Havasu City, Arizona, and I'm looking for a band for my venue. Can I come on your site and check that out?
2: Yep. We're still early. This is I launched this March 13th. I launched it, so we're not even 3 months in, and it's just the response has been crazy. So I just got a submission for a venue in Ohio. So we're still loading up the venues. We're still loading bands. We're still taking submissions. So, but the goal is to help local music everywhere.
0: Right.
1: Local music, small clubs or whatever, venues or whatever. Say a promoter that's looking to book some bands for a tour, stuff like that. Right. Too.
2: Absolutely.
1: Cool. Are you a musician also, man? Do you play music or what? Obviously, you have to have something to do with music to get into this, right?
2: So, yeah. So, here's the thing. So, I love to sing, but nobody else loves to hear me sing. So, I figured if I can't do, I might as well help, right?
0: That's too funny. So, okay, I'm a band. We're going to join up. Now, we're going to the venues. You're going to say, hey, we have a couple bands we're going to play. Or you go to the venue and say, give us Saturday night and Thursday night, and we'll bring in bands. How's that going to work?
2: So the venues you know, I'm, like I said, I'm still loading the venues up. We only have a few on there right now, but, you know, but it's just, you know, if you are a venue, you're going to hear from me.
0: Eventually
2: somebody from Band Introductions, and we're going to get the introduction going. And you know, if you're looking for a band, you know, feel free to let me know what, you know, what type of band, and I can try to, you know, if it's not on there, I will certainly do my best to get it on there. But yeah, the goal is should be, you know, every local band, I mean, not that that's going to happen, but every local band, venue from all over will be, this will be the place to go. That's the goal.
1: Let me ask you this. Why did you want to get into this? Why, what made you decide to help musicians out and venues and artists and stuff?
2: So I have a few friends that are in bands. You know, my buddy Chris Hype and Burning Time, fantastic. I'm not even sure how he's not signed yet. So whoever's listening, check them out. But yeah, like I've asked them their pain points, you know, oh, getting venues to return my call, you know, who to contact for the venue. So if you're a venue and you're on the site, you know, please respond. but you'll know who to get in touch with because it'll have all their contact information on there.
0: You just want to make it easy for everyone to hook up, right? You want to just make it easy, no charge, no credit cards, no BS. Just put your band in there. You put your band, your name, videos, how to contact you, all that good stuff. And what you're trying to do is grow in every state, right? You want one in California, you want one in Florida, you want one in Texas, where everyone, the community, can get together. And we're definitely behind you, because you could check out our website and you could go right to Band Introductions with Mike Bergeron.
2: Absolutely.
0: So what do you want to tell us about it? Because we're just trying to ask questions, but you're the man who knows it. So give us your best right here. Band Introductions.
2: Yeah, I mean, Band Introductions. Yeah, like I said, it's, you know, it's a place for everybody to kind of come together. It makes it easier for bands, easier for venues. You know, if you're a fan, if you're a fan of music, local music especially, check it out. You can, you know, we're working on Band of the Week, so you can go and check it out and you can vote for Band of the Week. Every profile has a live fan wall, so feel free to, if you like something, give them a little comment, show them a little love. You know, share it. Share it with your friends, share it with your family. I'm just trying to get everybody connected all in one spot. No algorithms, no waiting for admin approval or admin to delete your post because maybe you said a naughty word. you know, it's, yeah. But yeah, that's essentially, that's kind of the gist of it, is just connecting, you know, all musicians and venues and fans and bands and everybody.
0: There you go. One stop shop for bands, musicians, venues, everything. I really like the idea, and that's why we're getting behind you, Mike.
2: Well, I appreciate it. Yeah, and you know, working on setting up the Band Introductions radio as well, so we can also play, you know, local bands and get them broadcasted out, not just on their profile page, but anywhere that anybody is tuned in. Merch, I'm working on, you know, I got some future ideas for, you know, if you want to buy merch, you can buy it right from the site. Not yet, but we're working on it.
0: From the bands, if a band puts their shirts up there, they can buy it through or go to their website, I would think, huh?
2: Yeah, I mean, I have a couple band buddies in bands, and they're like, oh, we're thinking of doing something different for the merch, just because, you know, I mean, they got to pay for all the hosting and stuff, you know. But again, Band Introductions is free. You know, you can put a link up on there on your profile to your merch page if you have one. And we're working on creating our own merch page where you can, on the left column is going to have the bands. The right column will populate all their merch once you click on.
0: Nice. And
1: very cool.
0: What is the website?
2: So it's bandtroductions.com.
0: It's like introductions. You just put band in front of it, correct?
2: Correct.
0: There you go, guys. I want everyone to check it out. And, I mean, we got listeners all over the world. So if everyone goes there, checks it out, you know, adds their band. I mean, we got to get started with this stuff where everyone could get together and, you know, grow independent music and keep this going.
2: Absolutely. And if we get, you know, if you put in a submission from what you heard today, I enter in everything manually as of right now, working on automating that too. But again, this thing blew up way quicker than I anticipated. So there's going to be logins. There's going to be, you know, you can update, you know, almost like a regular social media. You can update your picture. You can update a song, or, you know, video or whatever. But right now, I enter everything in manually, so just bear with me. If we get inundated, you will be entered.
0: I feel you, brother.
1: That's a lot of work. Hey, if you do what you love, it's a lot of work.
2: I do. I like to work.
1: Yeah. It's all good, man. All right, man. Thank you.
2: Yeah, thank you very much, guys. Appreciate it.
0: All right, guys. All right. That is Mike Bergeron from bandtroductions.com. Hit him up on Facebook. We already did it. If you go to the Plowsom Radio Show, you could connect with Mike from there. And I want to thank you guys. That's very cool. Scott Plowman is...
1: Yo!
0: What is up? We are going to be playing... where is it? I got to find it. Our friend... There it is. Ira Black.
1: You have a friend?
0: Well, not many.
1: Oh, Ira Black. Yeah, right on, man. Yeah, Ira Black from the Sacramento area. Yep.
0: Yes, Ira, the great guitar player. He has a new, he's got a new thing going on. He has a thing called Apocalypse. APOCAELYPSE. And I like it. It's called Intelligence on a Plow Zone.
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And that is Apocalypse Intelligence. Ira Black, great guitar player, been in so many bands here. I was just looking him up, and of course I lost it. But I think he's with Lizzie Borden, and he does lots of great work. Check it out, check it out. All right, we got Dilly coming up. We are also going to be playing a new two new songs that are, one of them isn't even out yet. But right now, this is Gunshine. This is their new one. This is My Oh Miley.

And that is Gwen Band, G-W-E-N-N, Gwen Band. Check them out. Great music. Really love that band. I love all the music that we play. We played Awaiting Abigail, Garbage Girlfriend, Vection, Apocalypse, 307 Departure, Gwen Band, Gunshine, The Tamers. We got Dilly coming up. But right now, this is a new one from Crashing Wayward. This is Bullet for My Heart. Plowzone.

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0: The Death of Me.
1: What a great song that is. That is Dan Byrne, B-Y-R-N-E. That is Death of Me. All right, guys, we got lots of music coming up. I like all the rest of it. We got a bunch of people coming up. We got Dilly. We have Circle of Origin, Cabretta, Head Ruin. Who else? Madman, Locomotive, what a great band. Last week they played in Sacramento. Gel You Sick. But right now we got, it doesn't even, all it says is Vendetta. So check out Vendetta.

All right, I got to research who that is. That is Vendetta. I'm not sure if it's the band's name or whatever, but I will find out who it is. There's a band, Vendetta, out of, it looks like they're like Italy or something like that. But anyway, I will find out. Are we? So what's going on, guys? Hit us up, plowzoneplaylist@gmail.com. Follow, like, share our shit on social media. We do notice. All right. This is Harsh. Not that was, but this is a band called Harsh. This is Back to Life.

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We're plowing through the best damn independent rock music right here on the Plowzone Radio Show. 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

0: was The Whispering by The Whispering. Dilly Briggs. That is The Whispering song, The Whispering band. You know, like Iron Maiden. I guess they probably wrote Iron Maiden first and then became Iron Maiden. I don't know. What's up, Dilly Briggs from the Dilly News Rock Show? How are you, honey?
1: I am fantastic. In between all of this, we were kind of talking about, I told Scott, I've got an awesome I have a cool assignment this weekend, yes. But I don't really want to say too much about it because I don't want to jinx it either.
0: No.
1: Yeah, but it was a last minute detail that I've got something really big coming up this coming weekend that I am being sent out to cover and be part of a panel of something huge.
0: Yes, it sounds like it'll be creepy, you know? It'll be kind of creepy.
1: You know? A little creepy crawly assignment going on. Yeah, I've got some cool stuff up my sleeve. So it's just everything was a last minute thing that I just got notified about. So again, I can't really give full information yet. I don't want to jinx it. I want to make sure everything is fully solidified. But as they reached out to us,
0: yeah,
1: you know, we're trying to make sure that we can come out and get everything done. So I've got something really big coming up this weekend, and I will be able to bring info and stuff about that after this weekend because I can't do it beforehand.
0: You can't do it.
1: I wish I could because it's really cool.
0: Yes. All right. So everyone knows Dilly News Rock Show with all the stuff that you're putting up. And you are the eyes and ears down in Southern California, you know, and that's what I really like, Dilly, is you're on the ground floor of everything that's happening in Los Angeles.

0: In the interview that we did with him at the Metal Hall of Fame, I think we actually told him, yeah, so we're part of your fan stalker group, even though we're professional media. And he was like, oh, that's great. I was like, well, thank you for agreeing. So when you see me out your window,
1: You're right.
0: you
1: Outside your bathroom window.
0: Just kidding. Just kidding. I don't agree with that stuff. I don't consent to that stuff. I would never do that to anybody. Never.
1: Nah.
0: You know, because it's kind of media, creepy, to be honest, when you think about that, you know?
1: We're all kind of stalkers, aren't we? We are kind of.
0: Well, I mean, when you're stalking in the music industry, that's a little different, because when you're openly telling the musician that, hi, I'm stalking you, I love you. Just like when I interviewed Sebastian Bach, I said the same thing to him. I said, I'm sorry, I've kind of stalked you since I was like, I don't know, 15 years old, you know, and have seen, I don't know, I've seen Skid Row and then Sebastian Bach himself performing solo in just so many different arenas. I even saw him performing with Billy Idol at the Viper Room. So
1: really?
0: It was a small, intimate setting. And it was a surprise, actually, because it was supposed to be, it was like a special showing for Sebastian Bach's for specific fan groups,
1: right.
0: For his fan group. And one of my friends at the time, one of my good friends at the time, was like a vice president in his fan group type of thing, you know. So I got in with her because she's like, oh, let's go. We're doing a small, intimate show at the Viper, and that's like really tiny to have
1: yes.
0: such a big name there,
1: yeah.
0: you know. And I was like, oh yeah. So we went. Now this is actually before social media hit, you know. So it was a while, like I said, since I was like 15, I've been going to see him. And yeah, so it was a big surprise. We were there and all of a sudden he brings out Billy Idol, and I'm literally sitting at a table that was set up in front of the stage. So I'm like, Billy Idol was just kind of sweating on me while he's singing. And I was like,
1: wow.
0: Oh my gosh. I'm like, I could touch his toe right now.
1: That's cool.
0: So yeah, I get all kinds of crazy stuff, you know, but at least I openly tell those artists I'm stalking you, but just on your fan stuff, just on your work stuff. No, I'm not following you to restaurant. Okay.
1: Right.
0: There's a difference.
1: Exactly. What do you think of Sebastian Bach doing the Twisted Sister thing?
0: Okay. Well,
1: I asked. So,
0: yeah, I know you're asking, and I have heard a lot of controversy, and I have heard a lot of things just being in the industry. On all different, so I don't want to say too much other than I like Sebastian Bach myself. I've always thought he was a really good artist. No matter what happens in life, he's still out there doing it, and he's still got a huge following. So I myself thought it was a good pick.
1: Right.
0: You know, I thought, well, you know, because it's all over the news and all over the social media news and everything like that, and all these different interviews happening and just all of that stuff. But I myself like him. I like his voice. I like the way he sings. I like his sound. And it's not because, oh, he's got an attitude about this or he's got that. I don't care about that. He's not doing anything wrong to me, and he's putting on a great show when I go see him. Then that's what I care about. I care about what are you putting out for the audience that's coming to see you.
1: Right.
0: You know, and I have seen him a number of times, and he's just always given his all, and I like him. So for me personally, I thought that was a really cool pick, not one I expected, but he's also, they've openly talked about that he's also been a part of these people's groups forever.
1: Right.
0: So he's in that particular friend, musician friend group. And so from what I'm hearing, it was the band themselves that chose him as well. And that everybody in the band themselves actually are the ones that like reached out to him. So that's what I'm hearing from all the other places, you know. And I just think whether people like him together or they don't, I like Sebastian Bach, and he's always given
1: oh, yeah.
0: a great show. No matter what.
1: I saw them that one, their album after they broke up at the Warfield in San Francisco. And we sat right next to his whole fan, his wife and everybody. We were right next to him. That was cool. Way back.
0: That was really nice. Yeah. His wife was really nice to me.
1: Yes.
0: Cause I had interviewed.

0: Him a number of years back, like several years back at the Metal Hall of Fame as well, because he was getting inducted a couple of years ago. And he had just had a new song out, What Have I Got to Lose? When he just put that song, that's the title of the song. It's a cool song. Go check it out, people. It's called What Have I Got to Lose? I love it. But yeah, so when I got to talk to him, his wife was with him, and so I got to talk to her too. And
1: Yeah.
0: she was nice to me.
1: Yeah. Very, yeah. I
0: You
1: like
0: know?
1: when people are down to earth. You know what I mean?
0: Yeah.
1: That's where people are real. I guess that's what I'm saying. And that's what I
0: Yeah,
1: enjoy.
0: yeah. And it doesn't matter if you're interviewed because for some people you don't change personas. Some people don't change for the interview. Some people are just them. So if you're a mean person, it'll show. You know what I mean?
1: Agreed.
0: But she was nice to me. She was cool to me. We talked to her and I gave her a mic also. And I said, okay, well, we've got Suzette here too, you know. So it was really cool because the interview included him and his wife. And so we got a little bit of a perspective from the wife's side. Because you
1: Right.
0: only usually get the musician, but this time we got a little bit of the family side of what it's like to deal with when he's doing all this stuff and the process he's going through. Because you have people at home that are like, when you're this musician says, oh, we have certain process, and I go through this, and I go through that, but the whole household could be turned upside down while they're doing this process.
1: Right.
0: So yeah, it was cool to talk to her, and she was really nice to me. So shout out to Suzette as well.
1: There you go. There you go. All right. I want Dilly. I'm going to let her listen to this song. This is a new band that we're playing from Nighttime Asylum PR. This is Kabuki Love. This is a song called Silver Eyes. I wish it was Blue Eyes, but it's Silver Eyes, Dilly.
0: Silver eyes, silver surfer.
1: Plow Zone.

0: And that is Kabuki Love with Silver Eyes. We got Blue Eyes. Nope, your eyes are not blue, Dilly. Your eyes are hazel.
1: Hazel, that's right. Let's see, I'm wearing blue today, so they might be blue today. Because they change. Oh, I love it. I love it. Yeah, I wonder what they're going to look like this weekend. Because this weekend, not only for this special assignment, I'm actually going to be going kind of undercover a little bit.
0: Really?
1: So you will not be seeing my traditional long blonde and blue hair, which everyone tells me that's how they spot me at events.
0: Really?
1: They say all the time. I get musicians all the time that tell me they spot me at events. Or, oh, I knew you were at my concert because I saw the blonde and blue hair flying all over the place at the stage. So I knew you were up by the stage or whatever. One musician, I love her, Jennifer Taylor from Subsurface Tension. She was initially the original singer from the band Iron Maidens, where it was the all-female Maidens covers. But she is now the singer for the band Subsurface Tension, which is playing all over the place. They're amazing. I love it. And Eddie Trunk, no, not Eddie Trunk. It's Junkman, KNAC Junkman.
0: Okay.
1: He comes out and does their shows. He comes out as the host for their shows with her and stuff. She told me once that we were at a NAMM, when the NAMM convention is here, and of course thousands upon thousands of people converge to NAMM with all the everybody coming in for it, for the association there. She told me once, I saw you over there watching the Guns N' Roses with Gilby Clark and Teddy Andreas. Teddy Andreas did the keyboards for them for a while, and Gilby Clark was guitar for a while too. And I was in a little booth where they got to play, and I had to be in that booth like 2 hours ahead of time because everybody was there to see them. So we were in line like way early. And she said, I spotted you in that little room from across the way at NAMM because all I saw was blonde and blue hair at the front of the stage. And it was, you were rocking out because there's blonde and blue hair flying by the stage. And she said, that's Dilly. We need to go talk to Dilly. And sure enough, she came up and she's like, I knew it was you. And I was like, oh, hi, how'd you see me? I thought I was in this little itty bitty corner that nobody could spot me. And they said it was my hair.
0: And there you go.
1: So you will not be able to spot me this weekend because I will be incognito.
0: You're going to wear a costume? So, costume or
1: something? Oh, yeah. I'm really? Not going as my normal little Dilly Briggs. So, yeah, let's see. Oh, let's play a game, everybody. Okay. Like that. Where's Waldo?
0: Where's Dilly?
1: Where's Dilly? Oh, seriously, let's do it. We're going to, okay, so on the Dilly News Rock Show page site or the Dilly Briggs Open PR page site, I'm going to give teaser hints.
0: Okay.
1: Because Krista is going with me because it is a big assignment this weekend. So I do need my camera girl. I need my professional person behind the camera as we are going to be speaking with some really big entertainment people. Again, I don't want to give out exactly who and what. But yeah, we'll play a game. Let's see if you can find Dilly. And I'll give little hints here and there. And yeah, because I am definitely going to be incognito, I will be definitely disguised up so that people won't know who I am at first.
0: There you go. All right. So you're going to go to the Dilly News Rock Show and all that and find Dilly this weekend.
1: Yes. And I'm going to go find one of your friends, Scott, because I know I'm not going to say your name. One of Scott's friends, who is a very big artist that he does play a lot on the station and has interviewed him live on the station
0: many times.
1: I was told he is definitely going to be there.
0: Where?
1: And I was like, oh, good. I'm going to go find him and take pictures with him just for Scott.
0: Where?
1: Again, I'm not going to say where because that might give it away.
0: That's right.
1: So we're giving hints. You got to guess it. And hey, do you have tickets or anything that if somebody guesses the right thing beforehand, you know, maybe we can give out tickets or a merch or something, get a Plowzone shirt. You know, if you win, you can put it on the Plowzone site too. I'll send pictures to Scott of where, like little teasers, and he can put it up. And if anybody, you know, marks down, they know where, because Scott now knows where I'm going. But if they know where I'm going to be headed out, and, you know, maybe you can win like a Plowzone t-shirt, or he's got awesome key tags and beer bottle openers and all kinds of cool stuff.
0: Yes. All right, Dilly. Well, thank you. We were going to play the Find Dilly game this weekend on the Plow Zone and Dilly News Rock Show. Right now, we have a local band out of the Sacramento area. This is Terminus. This is Pluto on the Plow Zone.

And that is a band called Circle of Origin. That is Watching the Walls. Kickass said, if I do say so myself here at the Plow Zone, lots of great bands, and we got more coming up. I want to thank Dilly Briggs for always bringing in all kinds of good info. Try to find Dilly. Where's Dilly this weekend? All right, guys, this is a band called Ashen Reach. A-S-H-E-N Reach. This is The Light in My Eyes. Plow Zone.

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And that is Cabretta. Before you go, guys, we're going to do the plow out with Mr. Plowman. But I just want to thank all the bands. 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That's what this whole thing is. The whole Plow Zone family is about bringing in the music, sharing the music, sharing the love. And we thank you guys for tuning into the Plow Zone, enjoying the show, hopefully, putting up with our crap. And it's all about the independent music. So thank you guys. 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We thank you guys. All right, this is a band I saw last week. This is Madman Locomotive. Dot Your Eyes.

0: madmanlocomotive.youreyes. Check out all the bands that we play. Scott Plowman.
1: 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Yeah.
0: Yeah. So what do you think about today's show? With, I think band introductions is really cool. It's not, it's introductions, bandtroductions.com with our friend Mike.
1: Yeah, man, I think it'd be a good thing if he grows it up, you know what I'm saying? But it sounds like a lot of work, man. Anything you put into music, I mean, it's a lot of work, right? You know, this is what we're doing. Ain't no easy walk in the park either, you know? But to get that to grow, man, it's going to put in work, but it's a very good hub. It'll be a very good hub for venues and artists and bands and all that other stuff.
0: Right. You just put your stuff in there, and, you know, if you want a metal band, you want to hook up with a grunge band, you want a grunge band to play, you want a metal band to play at a show, you need two bands, you know, you need a venue. Well, hey, this venue works with us. These guys work with us. You know, it's a community. It's a community. It's family. You know,
1: we're in that community, man. The music, man. Music is therapy. Music is, music is life, man. For sure.
0: What do you always say, Scott? Music.
1: What don't I say? I don't know.
0: This is true. Music is a universal language understood by all.
1: Oh yeah, music is universal. Yeah.
0: Yeah.
1: I say a lot of stupid crap.
0: But the funny thing is, we record it and then we get to hear it again and go, oh, that was pretty good. That was.
1: Oh yeah, man.
0: Good.
1: Yeah. I hear old recordings of us. I'm all, wow, what a dumbass.
0: I know. I hear some of them early shows. And I was like, ooh, that was good.
1: That's some of the best times, though, man. Those are some of the best times, those early shows when.
0: Hanging out in the studio at Oscar.
1: Yeah, hanging out in the studio or whatever and just not knowing what button does what. You know, those good times.
0: And you being late every effing time.
1: Showing up there for like a minute before, man. Hey, when I'm driving like in 3 hours to get there, you know, shit.
0: Nah, that was really fun. That was good fun. Good fun. Plow Zone.
1: Yep.
0: That's where we got our wings. Get your wings. We got them at Ozcat Studio, and we bring in bands. We would party. We would have, oh, man, we had all kinds of friends in there. That was good. Good times. Live bands.
1: Yeah, I go down to Vallejo and not make it home for 3 days.
0: Oh, well, I went to the party Saturday night at Ozcat and saw everyone.
1: You did? That's what I asked you, man. You said you didn't. You got sick.
0: No, actually, I went Saturday and got sick Sunday.
1: Oh, really? So, hey, so you went down to Ozcat on Sunday, huh? Or Saturday?
0: Yep. Saw the bus. The bus was there.
1: Oh, the Torculator was there? Curtis was there?
0: Yep. What is that called?
1: The Torculator.
0: The Torculator, that's
1: yeah,
0: right.
1: Yeah, we rode on top of it in the parade, yeah.
0: I know. We were in a parade on top of a bus riding through town. It was fun. That was like one of
1: It's not only a bus. It's a Greyhound bus wrapped in gold. Yeah.
0: Yeah. And we were in there hanging out, and you know how it goes. You know how it goes.
1: Was it a good turnout?
0: Yeah, it was. Lots of good food, and everyone at Ozcat was, you know, very, very, very nice. And what is the Turculator name? What's his name?
1: Curtis.
0: Yeah, definitely.
1: Yeah. That's great family. Time. He's on family.
0: Great time, Ozcat. Ozcat family, Curtis, Katie. Everyone was great. We want to thank that's our first family. That's our main family right there. And we kind of We kind of branched out a little bit. But we want to thank everyone at Ozcat for putting up with the Plow Zone, you know?
1: For all these years, man. Yeah, 15 years.
0: You know it. All right. I got to do the bands real quick. Awaiting Abigail, Garbage Girlfriend, Dan Byrne, Crashing Wayward, Vection, Apocalypse, 307 Departure, Vendetta, Terminus, Ashen Reach, Gwen Band, The Whispering Harsh, Kabuki Love, Madman Locomotive, Gunshine, Circle of Origin, Cabretta, and we started the show with the Tamers. And I just want to thank everyone. Send in your music, plowzoneplaylist@gmail.com. We really like the engagement. You know, hit us up, talk to us, ask us questions, because somehow we will answer.
1: That's right, man. Thanks for tuning the plow zone. We'll see you on the flip side. See how the canal roads and sidewalks and getting plowed is a very good thing, right, Reese?
0: Most of the time. All right, guys. This is Gel You Sick, Jaws of Life. Peace.
1: Peace.

0: That's right. Now talk. I know who I am. I'm a dude playing a dude disguised as another dude.
1: What?
0: You a dude that don't know what dude he is?
2: Or are you a dude who has no idea what dude he is and claims to know what dude he is?
3: What the fuck are you guys talking about?
2: I'm playing other dudes.
0: I know what dude I am.
4: Sinners, it is DJ Silver here from Chrome and Metal. When I need to be a dude, or if I just need to listen to that dude, I'm tuned in to Dude Guy Man Dude. Yes, that's Sinner. 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And let's help kick off Titty Tuesday, or finally, fucking Friday, the Dude Way, Sinners. I'll meet all you sinners there. Dude Guy Man Dude will bring the sin. Check him out, Sinners. Keep him tuned in.

0: always hear it loud and clear.
1: Well, look who we have here. Straight Homa asking for my opinion on music shenanigans. Let me tell you something, sweetheart. Music shenanigans is tremendous. It's fantastic. So many people are talking about it. They can't get enough of the music, and they're going absolutely wild with those shenanigans. It's a big hit, believe me.
2: Shut your fucking mouth! No problem, John. Shut the fuck up, you cunt!
3: I'm on drugs! I am a golden god! I am a golden god!
4: This guy is unfucking believable.
5: Would I rather be feared or loved? Easy, both. I want people to be afraid of how much they love me.

0: everything's more beautiful. 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You'll never be lovelier than you are now. We will never be here again.
1: The Lord tells me he can get me out of this mess. But he's pretty sure you're fucked.
2: Hey, this is Dave Blue from the Kamikaze Angel. Hanging out with Justin Sand, Queen B in Portland, Maine. Living it up.
3: Are you not entertained? Are you not entertained? Is this not why you are here?

0: Sunday? Is it Sunday?
1: No.
0: Is it Monday?
1: No.
0: Is it Tuesday, Blueday, better or Tuesday?
1: No.
0: Is it Wednesday?
1: No.
0: Is it Thursday?
1: Shut up.
0: Is it Friday, Saturday, better or Saturday?

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I know this. But I'm gonna get you high today. Cause it's Friday, you ain't got no job, and you ain't got shit to do.

0: 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This changes everything.
1: You serious?
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0: feeling tired and worn down? Sick of the endless grind at work? Exhausted by your family, desperate for some peace and quiet?
1: Daniel! Your kids want you!
0: Then ask your doctor about COVID. By simply getting COVID, you're guaranteed a 5 and sometimes even 10-day vacation from all of life's problems.
2: I needed a break. Just some time away from everyone. So my doctor suggested I get COVID, and it was the greatest week of my life.
3: All I wanted was to sit on the good part of the couch and watch the Netflix I want to watch. And I was finally able to, thanks to COVID.
4: At first, I was worried about getting COVID, but my doctor assured me it's fine now. I'm triple vaxxed, quadruple if you count HPV. So it's my time to shine.
0: Side effects of COVID include having COVID, which is still kind of bad, but doesn't it seem different now?
5: I definitely got sick.
2: But I also got paid for 10 days to never leave a blanket. Plus, I got a great story I could tell people at work.
6: It was like I had a bad cold for 3 days.
3: Ooh. And of course I had to isolate from my 3 kids.
7: Hi.
3: Because I didn't want to get them sick.
8: But what do they eat?
3: I gave it 14 days to be extra safe.
0: And for an extra fee, we'll knock out the Wi-Fi near your house so you can't do any Zooms.
5: Oh, well, too bad.
0: COVID is the perfect way to get out of jury duty, cousin's wedding, friend's improv show, neighbor's adult baptism, and husband's murder trial. At this point, COVID is basically a 10-day cruise, which is also a great way to get COVID.
2: COVID isn't for everyone. That's why there's also new COVID Always Positive Home Test. The only COVID test that comes with 2 pink lines already drawn on. Again?
9: But you just had it a week ago.
8: Please don't do this to me.
0: COVID. Because sometimes the only way to get mentally healthy is to get physically sick.
2: And sure, there might be long-term memory problems, but that would honestly be amazing because there's so much I want to forget.
4: My brain's already really bad. If it gets 10% worse, but I don't have to talk to a single person for a week, I'll take that deal in a horse beat.
0: You mean a heartbeat.
4: Either way, thanks, COVID.
2: Thanks, COVID.
3: Thanks, COVID.
2: I think I'll get COVID again. Today.
0: COVID. Go ahead. You deserve a break.
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17: 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Music and shenanigans. Straight homa, dude guy man dude. Justin, asshole, whatever you want to call me. Finally fucking Friday, kick assness. Hells to the fuck yeah. Alright, well, today so far we heard, we kicked it off with some mosh ass. Well, of course we did the whole, what day is it, and heard, you know, the Friday jams and stuff. You know what I mean? Because it's Friday. So we heard The Cure with Friday I'm in Love. Blackstone Cherry, Me and Mary Jane. It's not a Friday song, but we played the Friday clip right before that. You know, about, you know, from the movie Friday. You know what I mean? Anyways, and then of course, closing it out with JT Lettman. A lot of people just clip that part out. Thank God it's Friday. I played the whole song. Yeah. But anyways, then when we got into it, we heard some Mosh Ass with No Regrets, kick ass band out of Germany. Then we heard some Stitched Up Heart with Sick Sick Sick featuring I Set to Kill and Lauren Babbick. And then their newer track, Cannibal, featuring Butcher Babies. And they just dropped their brand spanking new album, Medusa. Pretty kick ass. So check that out. They're on tour. I mean, they're all over the place. Pretty awesome. Then we had some Seven Spires with Closure. And then some Poppy with, where the hell was I? Oh, there it is. Poppy with End of You featuring Amy Lee of Evanescence and Courtney LaPlante of Spirit Box. Yeah, Canadian band. And then we heard some Second Empire with Burn Our Book. They're out of Pennsylvania. Kick-ass jam right there. Haven't played it in a long time, so decided to. Yeah. Then some Hailstorm with Hailstorm and I Prevail, mind you, with Can You See Me in the Dark. Kick-ass jam. That came out last year of 2024, one of those two. Cryptic Memoirs with Fantasy. They're out of Mayflower, Arkansas. Kick-ass band. Evanescence right after that with their new one, Who Will Follow You, with the new album out and everything. Pretty kick-ass. And speaking of brand spanking new, the Metal Birds with Only You Could. And I just got that today. Just got it today. Right before the show kicked off. And they get their new album coming out. Shit, man. I knew what it was called. Cystic Dream, I think. Let me check. Hold on. Checking to make sure. I want to give you the wrong information. Cystine Dream. That's it. Cystine Dream. Can't say that five times fast. Anyways, and they're out of Houston, Texas, and kick-ass. The album hasn't come out yet. It's coming out really soon. That was a brand spanking new track from it, so we're excited about that. Kick-assness. Love those cats. And that closed it all out, yeah. So, you know, that ad, you know, about getting COVID. Don't do that. It's still bad to get sick. I don't even fuck, you know, how you feel about the whole, that whole thingamajiggy-bob. Nah, don't get sick on purpose. That's just stupid. Anyways, all the ads on here are shenanigans. That's the shenanigans part. And, you know, when I open my mouth. Now, what we have coming up. We got a couple of new tracks from, like, From Ashes to New and Shine Down and stuff. But in between, you know, we like to do signed and unsigned artists together. Well, we're doing a spotlight on a pretty kick-ass event. The 25th Annual Appreciation Festival Barbecue Poo Party in Casco, Maine. That's right, the 25th. Quarter century been doing it. Wyndham Tattoo and Body Piercing. They, you know, shop is no more. You know, we closed the shop in 2020, I think it was. Somewhere around there, 2021 maybe. But, still kept the thing going, though, which is awesome for the music scene and stuff. But this is the final one. So what we're going to be doing now until the end of the show is every other artist is going to be an artist performing at that show. That's right. You know, Trawl, Signal to Noise, Third Knuckle, Loki, Cradle to Grave, Lowell James, a whole bunch of kick-ass bands. And in between that, we're going to play some signed stuff, too. Some new stuff, some older stuff, and all that kind of stuff. But if you want to come to the 25th Annual Appreciation Fest, you're more than welcome to. It's 100% free, all ages, so bring the whole family. Casco, Maine, 72 Eads Falls Road, July 18th. It's going to be a kick-ass time. You can camp out for the whole weekend. It's all free. Everything's free. The food's free. The band, you're seeing the bands, it's free. You got a huge ass pool that's free. You know what I mean? Camping free, parking free, everything's free. Just bring money for like band merch and shit like that. You know what I mean? You know what I mean? All right, so we're gonna get right into it. I want to play From Ashes to new jam, Drag Me. But before that, we're gonna play an older track from them. Yeah, a track they don't even play anymore. Actually, yeah, back when they were a lowly little local band out of Pennsylvania. And I actually got this song sent in by Matt's dad. Yeah, John Bradbury. So let's just kick it right in. Yeah. Ooh. Hear it? Yeah. Sounds awesome, doesn't it? Gets even better. And then we'll play their new shit, and then we're going to play all the stuff that I just told you about. So, crank it up! Digital Revolution Radio!

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4: Hey, this is Lone Wolf James, and you're listening to Justin Sane. Keep it fucking rocking.

I'd like to sing a song about the American dream. About me. About you. About the way our American hearts beat way down in the bottom of our chests. About that special feeling we get in the cockles of our hearts. Maybe below the cockles. Maybe in the subcockle area. Maybe in the liver.

0: Let me make this very easy for you. I could give a about your happiness. Stop dating my mother!
1: You know what? I'm going to start dating her even harder.
2: What's that supposed to mean?
1: You know what it means.
3: Well, look who we have here. Straight Homa asking for my opinion on music shenanigans. Let me tell you something, sweetheart. Music shenanigans is tremendous. It's fantastic. So many people are talking about it. They can't get enough of the music, and they're going absolutely wild with those shenanigans. It's a big hit, believe me.
4: Shut the fuck up!
5: Tell you something. You know what really grinds my gears? You, America. Fuck you, Diane.
1: Would I rather be feared or loved? Easy, both. I want people to be afraid of how much they love me.
6: This guy is unfucking believable.
7: Are you crazy?
8: Have you lost your mind?
9: I'm loco.
10: What sick human being came up with something like this?
11: You're crazy.
12: Are you stupid or something?
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14: This man is a psychotic.
15: So he's crazy.
16: Are you insane?
17: Are you crazy?
18: What, are you crazy?
14: Have you lost your fucking mind?
19: Maybe I was crazy.
20: This boy's cheese slid off his cracker.
16: I feel like I'm taking crazy pills!
19: You're insane.
21: I'm not crazy, I'm just insane. Thanks for tuning in.
22: You can focus up now, motherfucker, and say,
23: it's me! That's right! Now talk! I know who I am! I'm a dude playing a dude disguised as another dude!
24: What?
23: You a dude that don't know what dude he is!
25: Or are you a dude who has no idea what dude he is and claims to know what dude he is?
26: What the fuck are you guys talking about?
25: I'm playing other dudes.
23: I know what dude I am!
27: 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Keep him tuned in.

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My name is Timothy J., broadcasting from the Bill Kelly Memorial Broadcast Studio, which is located in the surrounding suburbs

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So why wouldn't I want to be able to tell you about that website over and over again, especially how wonky social media is becoming? And today, I don't know if you experienced it or not, but today Facebook was just completely effed up. And when that happens, you know, it's connected to other things too. And it's like, you know, speaking of the hub, for many people, that is the hub of many people's social media. And then it gets out to the other ones, you know, Threads, Instagram, and then you go to X, TikTok, Snapchat, even MeWe. 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But yeah, it's still a little bit wonky, but it's gotten much better. So I was wondering, am I going to be able to promote this Friday show? I mean, I could promote it on the other ones that were functioning, X, Snapchat, TikTok, they were functioning. Instagram was functioning. So I could have done it that way, but then I can't tag the bands and the artists in the other ones. They are starting to make it so it's almost impossible for you to be able to do that. And they're starting to make it almost impossible in Facebook as well. Your personal page, you can tag. But not everything can be tagged on your personal page. So if you've got a personality page, a public figure page, like I've got for the Core Radio Show, I can tag all the bands and the artists in that one. And I was like, oh no, that's going to be unfortunate. So we try what we can, how we can, and we do what we got to do with what it is that we've got. And it worked. Still a little bit wonky though. Not everything was functioning, and still things are still malfunctioning. So if you're experiencing that or had experienced it, it feels weird, doesn't it, to be so reliant on it? Ugh. Well, anyway, let's go ahead and tell you what it is that I opened up this TGIF broadcast of the Core Radio Show with. Shall we? Yes, we shall. That band that wrapped things up right there in that four song set, they're called Rough Grind. Played you a track that I played for you before, but I wanted to play it again because I really like it a lot. The Never Ending Night album from Finland's Rough Grind officially out yesterday, Thursday. So today is the 12th, so Thursday the 11th. And I played you the track The Great Divide from that Never Ending Night album. That was a single that was put out to the world on the 9th of April. Let me get this in here. For some reason, that didn't make it on the information as far as when the album came out on this WAV file. So weird when that happens. Prior to Rough Grind, it was Mean Street, band out of Peru that's still working their great album, Never Too Late, that came out on October 31st of 2025. A single and video they put off of that album on the 22nd of May that I didn't find out about until last week, and I didn't get enough spins of that particular track, so it got another spin today, tonight. I'll take the blame from Peru's Mean Street. Prior to them, Behind the Haze. That's EJ Hayes, who's going to be broadcasting right after the Core Radio Show today, tonight, on his radio show, Dark Side Radio Show. He's also a musician. A couple of different incarnations of his Behind the Haze band. He's back to living in Florida again after living in Georgia, from moving from Florida to Georgia. guys got a lot of stuff going on, man. Now, this particular version of Behind the Haze is female fronted. Put out a brand new single back on the 2nd. Invisible Wounds is the title of that track from Florida's Behind the Haze, EJ Hayes and the band. Prior to Behind the Haze, it was Battlesnake. Battlesnake, the costumed band from the land down under, Australia. Single that came out a couple of days ago on the 9th. I Killed Satan. It's also got a video attached to it. That is a sample, an example of what it is you can expect to hear on the Core Radio Show, but not just those styles of rock, because, well, for over 12 years, I've been playing everything from acoustic rock to melodic power metal, everything in between that I think you should hear
from, in my opinion, the very best

independent, non-major, non-mainstream, solo rock artists and rock bands of many styles from all over the world. Some of them long-running, some of them just getting started out. As I look at this piece of paper that is right here in front of me, it shows me the rest of the music I'm going to be playing for you in this now live broadcast that's going to be happening for 2 hours. It also shows me the date. Today is Friday. I've said that a couple of times. It is June 12th, 2026. Could be a completely different day or night for you if you're listening to the rebroadcast or podcast version of the show. Of course. But however you're listening, thank you very much for listening. All right, why don't we go ahead and do this? Let's go ahead and let's play a track that I really like a lot from this band called... Come on, Wavefile. Distance of Thought to open up this next set, and it's going to be a 5-song set, I believe, or maybe it might be a 4-song set. 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

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And they're songs from the two playlists that I felt were highlights, stood out. 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Sometimes we get more than 10. 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Now, I'll give you the on-demand 24/7 option later on in the broadcast, okay? So let's go ahead and tell you what it is I played for you besides 7 Weeks and that track Shape Me. That is a single they put out on the first of this month. You're going to find it on the upcoming album, Going Back Home, that's going to be coming out on the 18th of September from the band out of France called 7 Weeks. Prior to them, Vadim Lalayan out of Russia, getting some help from Mark Basile, lead vocalist of the long-running band out of Italy, DGM. Single, Save Our Love, has been out since Friday the 5th. Prior to Vadim, it was Rugged Butcher out of Finland. They put out a brand new single on Thursday the 4th titled Battle Inside. Prior to Rugged Butcher, it was Agma out of Ireland. Single titled Enslaved has a video attached to it. Been out since Friday the 5th. And then starting everything out in that 5-song set, Distance of Thought. Now that's a track that you'll find on their album that they put out back in 2023. January 2nd of 2023. Edge of Forever, the album, was released, but then they got signed to a new independent label. They said, hey, let's put a performance video out for one of the tracks from that album. And they did. Single and video that came out a couple of days ago came out on the 8th, When I See You Fall, from the band out of Texas, long-running band out of Texas, Distance of Thought. All right, 10 minutes left. Here's what I'm going to do. I'm going to go ahead and put a set together that's going to take you to the top of the hour. And then you'll hear a recorded top-of-the-hour ideal of something about the Core Radio Show. Then we'll open up hour number two with another set of music. We'll back announce all that on Digital Revolution Radio. Happy Friday, everybody.

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Nice long seven-song set, two-song set to wrap up hour number one, and a five-song set to open up hour number two, and it's an all-Swedish set. The dominant music that comes to the Core Radio Show are mainly three countries that dominate the amount of music that comes to the Core Radio Show. The UK, Sweden, and the United States. Of course, there is a smattering of other countries on any given week and can be more from one than the other. And sometimes there's none from the United States or none from Sweden or none from the UK. It's very rare. But there's so much great music that consistently is coming out of Sweden. And over the last couple of weeks, there's been a lot of it. So I decided, you know what, I'm going to go ahead and put together another all-Swedish set, just like I did for the Monday broadcast this past Monday. So why not? And give it the Swedish Chef treatment to intro it. Why not? Wrap up that five-song set of all bands from Sweden with Code Red, a long-running band out of Sweden. They are re-releasing their album that they put out in 2017 with two brand new bonus tracks. Incendiary is the name of the album that came out back in 2017, but now a new version of it is going to be out on the 17th of July, and one of the bonus tracks is the one they released on Friday the 5th that I just played for you, Into the Fire, from Sweden's Code Red. Prior to them, the band Marvel, the Masked Men of Marvel. Couple of bands called Marvel out there. You like that, Marvel? They're from Sweden. Connection is the single that they put out as they continue to work their Brain Drain Diaries album that's been out since the 5th of December of last year. Friday the 5th, they put out that track Connection from Marvel. Prior to Marvel, it was Master Massive, their latest single from their upcoming White Shadows album. Jonah and the Whale, single that came out on Friday the 5th. Album is going to be out on the 10th of July. Prior to Master Massive, The Devil Wears Nada, another track they've released from their upcoming In Lust We Thrust album that's going to be out on the 3rd of July. Single with a video attached to it for the song Victoria came out on Friday the 5th. And prior to The Devil Wears Nada, it was Joseph Toll. I just can't get enough of this song. Title track of his brand new album just released officially to the world today, tonight. Song it is It Might Be Art, which would be obviously be the same as the album title, right? So I just said it's title track. Song has been out as a single with a video attached to it since the 3rd of May. Prior to the all-Swedish set, it was a two-song set to wrap up hour number one. Anthony Saturno, he's out of New York. Single that came out back on the 17th of April, but he released a brand new video for the track on Friday the 5th. Troublemaker from New York's Anthony Saturno, and then prior to him, some blues rock from the band Child, who are from Australia. Third single we've gotten from their upcoming Rebirth album. Single I Tried came out on the 3rd. The album going to be coming out on the 26th of this month from Australia's Child. All right, so there you go. 25 minutes now into hour number two. Let's get back to the music. A Permanent Shadow. Love this track. From this band, artist out of Spain, Will Be One, to open up this next set on this TGIF broadcast of the Core Radio Show on DRR.

ever gotten from Michigan's Eva Under Fire. I just love that track a lot as you're listening to it on the TGIF broadcast of the Core Radio Show here on Digital Revolution Radio. Eva Under Fire and their single, The Words You Say, from their upcoming Villainous album. Single, a video that came out on Friday the 5th. The album is going to be out on the 10th of July. Prior to Eva Under Fire was a live track from Dear Robin out of Germany. Single that's been out since the 29th of last month. We just got it. And it's very rare that I play live tracks, but I was listening to that track. I was like, you know what? I'm playing that. That's really good. I mean, that's really good. On Our Way, live from Germany's Dear Robin. Prior to Dear Robin, it was Blue Nation. Love this track from these guys as well. Single that came out on Friday the 5th. Watch Me Fly is the title of that track from the upcoming Wisdom for Pennies album that'll be out on the 10th of July from the UK's Blue Nation. Prior to them, Sea Haven out of Los Angeles from their self-titled album. The album came out on Friday the 5th. Played you the track that they released a day before with a video attached to it. Day before the album came out, Million Ways. Single video that came out on the 4th from LA's Sea Haven. Prior to them, starting it all out, A Permanent Shadow from Spain. Track that came out on Friday the 5th. We'll Be One is the title of that track from the upcoming Half Century Dead End album that's going to be coming out. I don't know. All right, I got 15 minutes left. Three tracks, maybe more, to play for you. So let's go ahead and get that started. Gunshine, My Oh Miley, a song about Miley Cyrus. And I feel the same way as a singer does from Gunshine. Because my wife's like, you think Miley Cyrus is sexy? I'm like, I do. I really do. Let's play it for you on Digital Revolution Radio.

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Tonight's TGIF broadcast of the Core Radio Show here on Digital Revolution Radio with a three-song set. And as usual, I didn't get a chance to play everything I wanted to play, but guess what? We've got another show coming this Friday. I'm sorry, we're on Friday. This coming Monday on Digital Revolution Radio at noon Pacific, live for 3 hours this coming Monday, all right? Lockhart is the band that wrapped up that three-song set. They're a band out of Canada. Their brand new album, City Pulse, is out as of today, tonight, and that was the title track. Prior to them, Shakira. I'm sorry, it's not Shakira, it's Chakra. I have Shakira on my mind. Don't even get me started. I host this trivia games every night, and there was a Shakira question that was on my mind from last night. Anyway, Chakra, long-running band out of Switzerland. They just put out their Just Live Loud title track song. It's been out since the 21st, though. We just got it. It's got a video attached to it as well. It's been out since the 21st of May. The album, Just Live Loud, is going to be out on the 4th of September. And then prior to them, Gunshine. My Oh Miley, their homage to Miley Cyrus from their upcoming Grand Rising album. Single, a video that came out on the 8th. The album is going to be coming out on the 24th of July from Florida's Gunshine. All right, coming up at the top of the hour, it's going to be EJ Hayes and the Dark Side Radio Show. That's if you're listening live. 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All right. 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All right. I do this show every single week, and I have been now for over 12 years, because without original artists, there is no future in the arts. Until next time, my name is Timothy J. Thanking you so much for listening. Keep your eyes open, ears open, but don't listen to the noise, because God knows there's a lot of noise out there. It's Flag Day this weekend. 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

0: Ladies and gentlemen, may I have your attention, please? Tonight, we rewrite the rules. The countdown has begun. The show starts in 10, 9, 8, 7, 6, 5, 4, 3, 2, 1.
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Thank you, Timmy. And I got a brand new song for all of you out there. Here's Limberlost with their latest release, Sugar. Crank it up, people.

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That's Kings County, My Addiction. Right before that, we had some Gun Driver, These Four Walls, Pig, Axminster, Lydia Can't Breathe, and some Behind the Haze, which that's going to be a kick-ass concert. I got tickets for that. If you're in the Tampa area, hit me up on social media. I got two tickets to give away to that show, man. I just got a few questions, but hit me up on EJ at the Dark Side right on Facebook, and first two people to hit me up got free tickets to that show. That's right. We also had a brand new one, 8 minutes, and then we kicked it all off with the brand new release from Limberlost, which was called Sugar. Hey, we're halfway through this, man, and here's Divided Truth kicking us all off with this. We got Velvet Super Sloth, Somebody's Hero, See This Through, and Death Effects all lined up in the next rock block, taking you to the 8 o'clock hour. Let's rock.

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We're serving up the heaviest hits, the loudest anthems, and the pure, unadulterated power of the greatest decade in rock history. If it didn't shake your floorboards in the 80s, we ain't playing!